1009 POR. It's Chris Harper in the middle of 12 in a row. Here we are, grilling season, and there is now a list on the internet of the grilling sins that have been committed. Number one on the list, touching another person's grill without permission. Don't touch it without

0: That is Morgan Wallen. He's on 101.9 POR. John, Joey, Courtney on 1-800-12 in a row all day. It's Chris Harper alongside on your Wednesday. Your country concert connection giving you a chance to go see Ella Langley for free. And she's playing the Bank & H Pavilion in Guilford coming up July 30th. And you could be there for free. All you have to do is be a member of the POR Text Club. And if you're not a member, very easy to sign up. All you have to do are text the letters POR to 207-792-9767. Do it sooner rather than later so you don't forget. Then, Monday morning at 9, we're going to send out that contest text.
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1: 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Cheap tequila drinking in a fold-out chair. Put your feet up.
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1: 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It's called Done For. It's on 109 POR. John, Joey, Courtney on 1-8-12 in a row all day. 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
10: It's mainly clear tonight. Lows will settle in the 60s. Partly sunny skies return on Thursday. More smoke from Ontario wildfires will dim the sun. There's a chance for an afternoon shower or thunderstorm. We'll have highs in the 80s. Friday looks beautiful with a lot of sunshine. We'll have low humidity. Highs upper 70s and low 80s should do it. We'll start our Saturday with some sun. With some afternoon and evening rain developing, there's a chance for a thunderstorm. We'll have highs mid to upper 70s. I'm CBS 13 Chief Meteorologist Charlie Lopresti.
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0: 109 POR, John, Joey, Courtney on 112 in a row all day. It's Chris Harper, just kicked off another 12 in a row for you. And if you haven't heard this one yet, check it out. It's the latest one from Casey Musgraves. It's called Dry Spell at POR.
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0: He'll be in Bangor tomorrow night kicking off his tour. It's Jason Aldean. He's on 101.9 POR. John, Joey, Courtney all morning, 12 in a row all day. It's Chris Harper alongside you Wednesday night. Hey, join us this Saturday. We'll be in Outpost Outfitters in Gray from 11 to 1 for their summer open house. You can buy and spin the prize wheel. 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
1: I'm Robin Fletcher. I've smoked for 46 years. I went to a seminar and I have not smoked a cigarette since I left. My best friend came with me and neither one of us smoked. I took my three sisters and my brother-in-law and my sister's best friend. None of them have smoked a cigarette. And I want to thank you from the bottom of my heart. Thank you.
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0: Off the text line for Kirsten listening tonight in Biddeford. It is Blake Shelton. He's on 101.9 POR. John, Joey, Courtney all morning, 12 in a row all day. It's Chris Harper alongside you Wednesday. Well, if today is Wednesday, that means tomorrow's Thursday, and it's another edition of the Summer Patio Concert Series out at the Brunswick in Old Orchard Beach. 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
17: It's mainly clear tonight. Lows will settle in the 60s. Partly sunny skies return on Thursday. More smoke from Ontario wildfires will dim the sun. There's a chance for an afternoon shower or thunderstorm. We'll have highs in the 80s. Friday looks beautiful with a lot of sunshine. We'll have low humidity. Highs upper 70s and low 80s should do it. We'll start our Saturday with some sun, with some afternoon and evening rain developing. There's a chance for a thunderstorm. We'll have highs mid to upper 70s. I'm CBS 13 Chief Meteorologist Charlie Lopresti.
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109 POR, John, Joey Cordial, morning, 12 in a row all day. It's Chris Harper in the middle of 12 in a row. Hang on, we'll hear from Matt Metcalf. We'll be at the Brunswick tomorrow night. I got Hudson Westbrook on the way, Jordan Davis coming up. And that's

101.9 POR tomorrow night. Join us at the Brunswick in Old Orchard Beach. It's another installment of the Summer Patio Concert Series. Tomorrow night on the main Quitlink stage at 7 o'clock, it's Madden Metcalf. His latest track is called Kind of Paradise. By the way, he's also a former POR Country Clash champ.

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101.9 POR. I don't know if you saw this. The U.S. has recently spent $30 billion to ditch textbooks for laptops and tablets. Way to go, America. Now kids are less cognitively capable than their parents.

0: Here goes Luke Combs. He's on 101.9 POR. John, Joey, Courtney all morning, 12 in a row all day. It's Christopher alongside you Wednesday. What are you doing Saturday? 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

0: I really dig her. Ashley McBride. It's called What If We Don't? It's on 101.9 POR. John, Joey, Courtney all morning, 12 in a row all day. It's Chris Shepard alongside on your Wednesday. And speaking of John, Joey, and Courtney, they're back at it tomorrow morning. Need to catch up with the show before then. Why not go do it now? Check out John, Joey, Courtney on demand. We've got it for you on the POR app. You can go back and listen to what you missed or go back and hear it all over again if you want to. Whether it was Courtney's app of the day or maybe it was Joe's feel-good story. Maybe it was Hang Up or Hang Out. Yesterday, Toby McAllister and the Sierra Sounds were in studio. They had a great time with John, Joey, Courtney. Played a little bit of music. If you missed out, go check it out now. It's John, Joey, Courtney on demand on the POR app. All thanks to Fontis Water Treatment. 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And hang out in less than 6 minutes. We'll kick off another 12 in a row with Lainey Wilson and John Mayer at POR.
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13: It's mainly clear tonight. Lows will settle in the 60s. Partly sunny skies return on Thursday. More smoke from Ontario wildfires will dim the sun. There's a chance for an afternoon shower or thunderstorm. We'll have highs in the 80s. Friday looks beautiful with a lot of sunshine. We'll have low humidity. Highs upper 70s and low 80s should do it. We'll start our Saturday with some sun, with some afternoon and evening rain developing. There's a chance for a thunderstorm. We'll have highs mid to upper 70s. I'm CBS 13 Chief Meteorologist Charlie Lopresti.
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1019 POR, John, Joey, Courtney, all morning, 12 in a row all day. It's Chris Harper alongside you Wednesday. Just kicked off another 12 in a row. And if there's something you want to hear tonight, text me 207-792-9767.

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11: It's mainly clear tonight. Lows will settle in the 60s. Partly sunny skies return on Thursday. More smoke from Ontario wildfires will dim the sun. There's a chance for an afternoon shower or thunderstorm. We'll have highs in the 80s. Friday looks beautiful with a lot of sunshine. We'll have low humidity. Highs upper 70s and low 80s should do it. We'll start our Saturday with some sun, with some afternoon and evening rain developing. There's a chance for a thunderstorm. We'll have highs mid to upper 70s. I'm CBS 13 Chief Meteorologist Charlie Lopresti.
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14: It's clear tonight with lows in the 60s, partly sunny on Thursday. More smoke from Ontario wildfires will dim the sun. There is a chance for an afternoon shower or thunderstorm. We'll have highs in the 80s. Sunshine on Friday. It's a beautiful day to end out the week. Upper 70s and low 80s will do it. Saturday will showcase some sun to start. There is a chance for some late day rain. More rain is likely on Saturday night. I'm CBS 13 Chief Meteorologist Charlie Lopresti.
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2: 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Busy summer weekend looms, and so does Jason Aldean's Spotlight Track of the Week. It's great. It's Don't Tell on Me, and it's sponsored by BMG Nashville.

It's good damn, and it's good. It's Brantley Gilbert, sponsored by BMG Nashville. Now we've got Caroline Jones. She's a member of the Zac Brown Band. You're It For Me, Honey is sponsored by Nashville Harbor.

going with a hit. You ready to rock with Shane Proffitt? Long Live Country

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It's sponsored by Triple Tigers. Okay, here's one from the adorable Alexandra Kay. Straight from the Heart is sponsored by BMG Nashville.

0: for the heart. Love it. It's Alexandra Kay, sponsored by BMG Nashville. 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
4: 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If I don't leave, I'm gonna stay. 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

cannot get enough of Gary. 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

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All right, up now, Jason Aldean with our Spotlight Track of the Week. 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

keeps me sane. That's Tyler Nance. It's new. It's sponsored by Ocando. All right, let's move to the band Perry. 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

good is that? Good damn is Brantley Gilbert. 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
3: It's clear tonight with lows in the 60s, partly sunny on Thursday. More smoke from Ontario wildfires will dim the sun. There is a chance for an afternoon shower or thunderstorm. We'll have highs in the 80s. Sunshine on Friday. It's a beautiful day to end out the week. Upper 70s and low 80s will do it. Saturday will showcase some sun to start. There is a chance for some late day rain. More rain is likely on Saturday night. I'm CBS 13 Chief Meteorologist Charlie Lopresti.
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15: It's clear tonight with lows in the 60s, partly sunny on Thursday. More smoke from Ontario wildfires will dim the sun. There is the chance for an afternoon shower or thunderstorm. We'll have highs in the 80s. Sunshine on Friday. It's a beautiful day to end out the week. Upper 70s and low 80s will do it. Saturday will showcase some sun to start. There is the chance for some late day rain. More rain is likely on Saturday night. I'm CBS 13 Chief Meteorologist Charlie Lopresti.
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He's a ranch hand in a pinch, man. 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
9: It's clear tonight with lows in the 60s, partly sunny on Thursday. More smoke from Ontario wildfires will dim the sun. There is a chance for an afternoon shower or thunderstorm. We'll have highs in the 80s. Sunshine on Friday. It's a beautiful day to end out the week. Upper 70s and low 80s will do it. Saturday will showcase some sun to start. There is a chance for some late day rain. More rain is likely on Saturday night. I'm CBS 13 Chief Meteorologist Charlie Lopresti.
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2: This morning, we're going to help somebody out or laugh our asses off.
3: Yes.
2: Maybe both.
3: Yeah. Well, let's hope it's a little bit of column A and a little bit of column B.
4: I'd like that.
2: So we're going to reach out first to Will and talk about the date with Amanda. Will, good morning. You're on with John, Joe, and Courtney. Hey, what's going on?
5: Hey, not much. You guys called right on time.
3: Nice.
4: Perfect. So what's up with Amanda?
5: All right. So here's the deal. I think I'm being ghosted. And, like, I know it happens all the time on these dating apps. Mm-hmm. So whenever it happens, usually, like, I'm pretty cool. I can take the hint. I can go on with the rest of my life. But, you know.
3: Yet here you are.
5: This time things felt different with Amanda. So I'm like, you know, I'm going to take a shot here.
2: Hmm. It does happen a lot on the dating apps. It happens twice a week.
3: Sure.
2: With John, Joe, and Courtney.
4: Exactly. That's why it works out so well. What was different about Amanda? Like, was she really
3: hot? Why
4: is
3: she so special?
4: She's got a nice rack. Oh, I can't say
3: that. Stop it. Actually, you can say that. John and I can.
4: True.
5: Well, like, I'm pretty sure everybody here knows, like, you know, you get on these Tinder dates and like, you know, there's, like, no chemistry,
4: mm-hmm.
5: you know. A lot of times I usually find my dates very attractive, but there's, like, nothing there for either of us. Like, mm-hmm. just nothing in common. But the thing about Amanda is that she was just, like, incredibly down to earth. She's super chill and, like, really fun to hang out with.
3: So what did you guys end up doing on the date here, Will?
5: Dude, we kept it super simple. I bought a couple of bottles of wine, stuff that I like, you know, and we just hung out at my place,
3: mm-hmm.
5: you know. It's a nice, fun night, and we both kind of dug the fact that we didn't have to get all crazy dressed up and, like, mm-hmm. go out on the town.
3: All right, listen, side note, by the way, don't call me dude. We're not friends.
2: I'm a little concerned when you said you bought bottles of wine, stuff that I like, because that does that mean, like, it's a $6.99 bottle?
3: Right.
4: I mean, sometimes this can be good. I mean,
2: was it just, like, regular price wine, like normal stuff?
4: Or? $10.
2: Boone's Farm.
5: I mean, I would say it's, like, it's not like $10. It's not like a box of wine or anything like that. But, I mean, it's stuff that I like. It's aromatic, you mm-hmm. know. It's about mm-hmm. mid-price. So,
2: okay.
5: Yeah, you know, I wanted to, you know, pull out all the stuff.
2: You didn't cheap out.
3: Yeah. Was Amanda all, like, into this kind of, you know, dress down, date, kind of chill?
5: Yeah. Well, yeah. Okay, so that's where the curveball is. Like, I thought that she felt the same way that I did, mm-hmm. you know. But she's obviously kind of ghosting me, so I guess maybe I messed something up.
4: I mean, yes, you probably did something.
3: Well, you're a dude, so you definitely messed something
4: mm-hmm.
3: up.
4: And
2: what's
4: all
2: your
4: men
2: fault?
4: Are bad. Yeah. Why do you think she's ghosting you, though? Can you think of something specific?
5: Like, seriously? There could be, like, a million and a half reasons, sure. like, squared, but I have no idea. The thing that I'm thinking, though, like, maybe she was put off just because, like, I didn't take her, you know, out.
3: Out, mm-hmm. out, yeah.
4: Wine me, dine me.
5: Mm-hmm. Yeah.
4: Did she say anything like, oh, we could have gone out, or this wine's gross, why'd you get Wild Irish Rose?
3: Any snarky comments?
5: No, not really. But here's the thing, like, usually when I take girls out on, like, a first date or whatever, I try to, you know, make a thing about it. We go out, you know, and mm-hmm. I kind of changed it up for this one because mm-hmm. of the pandemic.
2: It's a pandemic. Exactly. So, you said right. exactly what I was
4: Literally.
2: About to say. All right, Will, you gave us Amanda's phone number. We're going to call her in a second. You hang on, listen quietly, wait for us to get you to jump in. But first, we're going to hear what she has to say, okay?
5: Cool.
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2: We already talked to Will a few minutes ago, got his side of the story.
3: Seems like a good guy.
2: Couple bottles of wine at home, mid-price stuff. He didn't even cheap out on that.
4: Yeah, he's got a hot voice, you know. That's all you can hope for sometimes.
2: Huh. You never mentioned that when we were talking to him.
3: No.
4: Well, I didn't want to be creepy, except for now I do.
2: It's still creepy. He gave us Amanda's phone number. As soon as she picks up the phone, we're going to find out what happened. Get her side of the story.
5: Hello.
4: Hello, it's John, Joe, and Courtney from POR. Is this Amanda?
5: Oh, crap, yes.
4: Oh, no!
2: Amanda, you're on the radio.
4: Yes.
2: I don't think, did you
4: Which
2: say that?
4: Which you sound like you know what's up.
3: Yeah.
5: Yeah, this is one of those dating things, isn't it? How embarrassing.
4: Perhaps.
2: Time for Hang Up or Hang Out featuring Amanda.
4: Da-da-da-da! Surprise.
5: Oh my God, how do I get myself into these things?
2: You went out on a date with Will. That's how you did it.
4: That's what you get for dating.
3: Amanda, don't get all like embarrassing stuff. We just wanted to talk to you about your date with Will and kind of what went down with it. Is that okay?
5: Yeah, no, Will was wonderful. I listen to you guys all the time, so I totally knew what this was. And I was like, oh no, here we go. But he was great. We had a really wonderful time. We kept it super chill and laid back, and he bought really expensive wine. I was like, wow, this is impressive, because I totally would have been fine with cheap stuff. But he like pulled out all the stuff, and he was so fun, and I probably could have spent hours talking to him. Like, I was

0: Wow. Fine the date ended because I could have kept talking to him all night long. He was that great.
1: Listen, Amanda, you listen to the show. You hear this a couple times a week, so you know what's coming next then. Girlfriend, why aren't you calling him back?
0: I know, and he probably thinks I'd hate him, and it's so not true. It's definitely not him. It's me. It's one of those kind of things. And
2: okay, so tell us what's up. What's going on?
0: I know. So here's the deal. I am still living with my ex, and it's been over for a really long time.
2: There's the red flag.
0: This is why I was afraid to say anything to him, because my ex is moving out in a couple of weeks. I didn't want to just throw him out on the street. His lease starts in a couple of weeks, so I'm trying to be, like, really nice about it. But he is, like, a nightmare. Super nosy, super jealous. You know, if anybody knows anything about narcissists, he's one of them. Mm-hmm. Like, huge ego, and, like, would totally, like, as soon as he knows that I found somebody else I like better, that I'm happy, he would lose his mind.
1: Right.
0: You know? And would make it really ugly and get involved and just probably stalk us.
2: That sounds horrible.
3: I can see why he's the ex.
1: Yeah. Where do I sign up? That sounds great.
2: Yeah.
3: Amanda, Will's on the phone. He's been listening in to everything that you didn't tell him before. Will, what do you got here?
4: First, hi. Second, wow, I had no idea that you were going through all that. That sounds horrible. I wish that you knew that, you know, you could just have told me that.
0: Oh, I'm so sorry. I kind of panicked, you know, like I felt like, oh my God, you know, here's this great guy that I so could get into. And, you know, and then I have this horrible situation that I'm just getting out of. And I like kind of wanted to keep everything on the down low. And I was like trying to figure out what do I do? Because I didn't want to like totally weird you out. And at the same time, I don't want him to know about you.
4: Yeah, no, I totally get it. Like when you kind of stopped calling, I thought that maybe I screwed something up.
0: Oh, God, no. Absolutely not. You are amazing. So, no, absolutely not.
2: Oh, this is so cute. Hey,
1: you
2: like
1: two,
2: it.
1: Shut up and stay out of this.
2: Yeah.
1: go ahead. Continue.
3: So I'll just ask the question then, because we'll pay for date number two if you guys want to go out. Maybe you want to wait until the boyfriend actually moves out.
1: Mm. But we could set it up for a few weeks down the line.
3: Sure. Why anytime. Not? You guys into that?
0: Oh, hell yeah.
4: Absolutely.
3: Yeah. Wow. All right.
2: It's like a movie.
3: We're going to pay for date number two. How uncomfortable, weird, living with the ex-boyfriend.
1: Right.
2: Yeah.
1: But next time, just come clean. Stop being a dude about it.
2: Yeah, communicate.
1: Seriously, Amanda. Just man up.
3: All right, we're paying for date number two for Will and Amanda. Thanks for being on the radio, you guys.
0: Thank you, guys. Thank you so much.
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3: Okay, so, you know, coworkers can be difficult sometimes.
4: What do I do now?
3: You know what? This is 100% not you, Joe.
4: Okay, good.
3: 100% not you. Or Courtney.
4: Okay.
3: Ooh. These are other people. And what I want to know is, why did they microwave stinky things? And I think it's the same person who 2 days this week had leftover fish for lunch.
4: Is it a person that's here now?
3: In this, at this
5: like
3: moment,
5: morning?
3: At this
5: yeah.
3: time of
4: in
3: morning?
4: The morning?
3: No.
4: Okay.
3: This is at lunchtime.
4: I think, now, can we guess
3: gross.
4: Who it is? Does it matter who it is?
3: No. It doesn't matter.
4: I mean, it matters to me. But.
5: Just like you're like, oh, wow, I had this fish fry or I had this fish chowder. I really want to microwave it.
3: Nope.
5: Have it at home.
3: No,
4: you're one of two things.
5: It stinks.
4: You either have no self-awareness.
5: Mm-hmm.
4: Like you were raised somewhere where no one told you,
5: mm-hmm.
4: hey, you have to be aware that other people are around.
5: Yeah.
4: You have no consideration for anybody else.
5: Mm-hmm.
4: So you're either like that or you're doing it on purpose.
5: Oh, mind games.
4: Because you're playing with people and you know it drives people nuts and you want them to say something to you.
3: And
4: now
3: someone always does.
4: Now,
3: right? There's always people who say, like, wow, that smells
5: bad. What's that smell? Yeah.
4: And John, when we get off the air, you're going to tell me who it is.
3: I'll tell you who I
5: think. I know who it is.
3: I'm not 100% sure.
4: And then I can pinpoint exactly if it's they just grew up without consideration or if they're doing it on purpose. Yeah.
5: It's hard to tell.
4: Hey, hold on. Turn the microphones off for 2 seconds and just tell me. I won't say who it is.
3: Wait.
4: I won't say who it is.
5: Write it down.
3: I'll write it on a piece of paper. If it's who I thought it was. An initial.
5: Because they've done it before and I was
4: wow. Yeah. Oh, he's definitely doing it on purpose. Oh, excuse me. They're definitely doing it on purpose. that's an on purpose thing.
5: By the way,
4: haven't they done a media post about that too? Something about that?
3: Maybe.
4: I think they may have posted about it as well.
5: We're going to go comment.
4: And I would say that the area where that person works, that's those types of people.
5: Mm-hmm. Stinky.
4: Hey, by the way, speaking along the same lines of those people, I went to the movies the other day.
5: Oh, no.
4: And we sat in, I went to Smitty's.
5: Yes.
4: Which is great. I love that place.
5: Oh,
4: freaking
5: so
4: awesome. Hey, anyway, where I get a giant basket of French fries in front of me while I'm watching a movie.
5: Yeah.
4: It's a win.
5: And they keep filling your ice water.
4: But it was kind of spoiled a little bit because this guy that probably listens to the station, that guy works at, came in with, like, he went swimming in the lake of patchouli, I think.
5: Oh, I do not like that. That smell is so bad.
4: And every time a guest from that place comes into this place, like, this place smells like a Grateful Dead concert for like a month and a half. It's the most disgusting smell I've ever smelled
5: it's
4: in
5: so
4: my life. I think it's so gross.
5: Now, and it's like,
3: mix that with microwave fish leftovers.
4: Yeah. Oh. So if you're the patchouli fish people, stay the hell away from me, please.
3: Do you?
4: And your music sucks.
3: I'll open the question. Do you have someone at work that regularly
5: eat smelly food.
3: Eat smelly food.
5: And microwaves.
4: And
5: it,
4: do you think they're doing it on purpose?
3: Yeah, 792-9767, 792-WPOR. You can call or text or you can.
4: I knew it was that guy, too. I knew it.
3: You can send us an instant message in the POR app.
5: So gross.
4: That guy is that guy.
5: Yep.
3: That guy is that guy.
5: Mm-hmm. Yes. Funny.
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10: Expect partly sunny conditions on Thursday with highs running into the middle 80s. There will be filtered sunshine, especially across southern Maine and southern New England from the thick wildfire smoke. We'll be tracking some showers and storms this afternoon through the evening with winds out of the west around 10 to 15 miles per hour and gusts up to 30. We'll turn clear overnight as lows drop down to the 50s. More sunshine, low humidity, and highs running into the upper 70s and low 80s expected on Friday. I'm CBS 13 meteorologist Emily Santum.
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2: I saw this story over the weekend.
3: Say what?
4: You gotta let us do that.
5: Courtney and I both had it.
3: I love that
5: Hold
3: song.
5: On, here we go again. Ready, Courtney?
3: Say what?
5: All right, we're good.
2: This is a roller coaster story that made me think of Courtney because it seemed like something she would do.
3: What is it?
2: This YouTuber got banned after after successfully sneaking a 10-piece McNugget onto a roller coaster.
4: Oh, no.
3: How would you even eat them?
2: At Cedar Point.
3: Mm-hmm. Oh, no.
5: In Michigan?
2: It's Ohio.
5: Ohio.
3: Oh.
2: And he's now been banned from all Six Flags parks for life.
5: Well, yeah.
3: What?
5: I mean, so what was the gist of what he was trying to
2: do?
5: So
2: he was on this 300-foot roller coaster, and the guy has like almost 4 million followers on TikTok. And
5: probably 4 million
3: now.
2: A couple million on YouTube. And he was challenged to eat a 10-piece McDonald's chicken nugget.
3: Okay.
2: While on the roller coaster.
3: Which roller coaster was it?
5: Hey, it was a challenge.
3: Yeah.
2: And he actually succeeded. He got 7 out of the... He says it's a failure, but he was able to eat 7 out of the... Including the dipping sauce,
5: now,
2: by the way.
5: Hold on. He ate 7. Now, what happened to the other 3? Did he lose them?
3: They must have flown off.
5: Or did he just not have time to eat them? I want to know what happened to the other 3 McNuggets.
3: I want to see this video.
2: I do, too.
5: Yeah.
2: Mm. I don't know if he's posted the video yet. You can find pictures and stuff online.
3: Okay. Mm.
2: You can check his name's Alan, A-L-L-E-N, Alan Farrell.
5: Wow.
2: Or Farrell. You can... Maybe he's posted the video. Or maybe they threatened to sue him. I don't know. Because they said he's been banned.
5: He ought to be banned for that mustache.
3: Ew. He looks like a YouTuber.
2: Six Flags says that... their safety policy was violated because they prohibit loose articles on rides, and that includes food.
5: Hey, do you want to be responsible for blinding some kid behind you with a McNugget?
3: That's the thing.
5: I mean, seriously, it's a joke. You're laughing.
2: But seriously.
5: But honestly, going 200 miles an hour or whatever, and you lose a McNugget, it whips some kid in the face in the back.
2: Yeah.
5: I mean, that's a real concern.
3: Okay, I found the video of him doing it.
5: Oh, wow. Look at that.
2: Does it show you where
3: you could choke, too.
2: He hid the nuggets in his pants.
3: He put them down his pants.
2: Got on the roller coaster.
5: Courtney, great point. Very chokeable hazard there.
3: Legit.
5: Oh, wow.
3: He
5: look at
3: dipped
5: that.
3: It.
5: So he's got the sweet and sour sauce, John, going. And when he dips, he's dipping down by his waist area. But when he lifts the nugget up to his mouth, the sauce comes up and he's going.
3: It's on him.
5: Yeah, he's gravity works.
2: Yeah.
5: So it's all over his face and shirt. Oh,
3: yikes.
5: Wow. That's awesome. And then he's wiping himself off.
2: Of course. He said he was happy that he was in the last seat of the roller coaster, so nobody behind him got splattered.
3: Good. Okay.
2: Yeah.
5: At least he was at a little courtesy.
3: That's
5: good.
3: Yeah.
5: He looks like a YouTuber.
3: He does.
5: My guy's jacked up, though, huh?
3: He's pretty ripped.
5: Yeah, he is.
3: But the face.
5: He's
3: not
5: still
3: doing
5: got that
3: it.
5: Mustache going, though. What is up with that? Hey, was that on a dare? Because if not...
3: Get rid of it.
5: Yeah.
3: Dude.
5: No, that's not
3: real.
5: Working, dude.
2: It's for keeping the sauce.
5: Yeah. Hey, quick.
3: Oh, my God.
5: Somebody dare him to shave that thing.
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3: John, Joe, and Courtney's hang up or hang out on 101.9 POR. We're going to help out with James and Ava. They had a one date and a first date.
4: Yeah, it sounds like
5: one thing,
4: but not a second.
3: We'll pay for that second date if we can figure out what's up with Ava. We'll talk to James first. How you doing, man?
6: I'm all right, but I don't think Ava is really into me.
5: Oh.
7: Well, obviously.
5: Well, I guess not. I mean, it's hard getting ghosted. It kind of kills your self-esteem, but it's not a big deal.
6: Although we had such a great date, I don't get it.
4: Well, I mean, why don't we dive into the date first, if it was such a great date? What did you guys do? Because sometimes your perception of what a great date is, James, might not be a great date.
5: It might have been for you, but not for her.
4: Right.
6: I'll lay it out. Perfect day, great weather, bottomless mimosas, lunch, and great vibes.
4: And no issues with food, drinks, any wait staff problems. You sound like you're a pretty confident guy. Maybe kind of a dude.
5: Maybe.
4: I'll be honest. I'm just, just from the first couple, just knowing you for the first minute, you're like, hey, everything's all together here.
6: No? Not on my side, though. Come on.
4: Okay.
6: She said that, to be honest, she said she's never had a first date that felt so relaxed and easy.
5: Okay. That's good.
3: Did one of you have too many mimosas?
5: That's the bottomless gets hard because they come at you with those. They're like, drink more. And you're like, oh, please no.
3: Yeah, or, you know, so maybe the date was great, but it was the end of the date.
4: Yeah, how did you leave things off? Like, did you guys, like, were you doing a little makeout sesh or what?
6: Full on makeout sesh.
4: Nice.
6: The kiss. She said she couldn't wait to see me again, and then we said our goodbyes.
4: Right.
5: Okay, so have you messaged her since then? Like, text, call, acted crazy or anything?
6: Nothing crazy. I sent a couple texts. Everything was cool, but she's been totally ignoring me.
5: Well, can't be that cool.
4: Yeah, and sometimes, by the way, things in life happen, and maybe that's kind of taking up all her time. Or somehow you screwed this up, dude, and she wants no friggin' part of you.
6: Well, I hope not, but I would love to find out why.
4: Well, that's why you called us.
5: Yeah.
4: So, yeah, we're right on track. Dude, let's call her. That's what I say.
3: Mm-hmm. James, are you sure you want to know if it's something you did?
4: And are you positive you're not a dude?
6: I'm so anti. I would be your best friend if I was standing in front of you.
3: Can we all stop using the word, please?
5: Is it a swear?
4: I'll make no promises. We'll see where the second half of this call goes.
3: Because you are also sometimes...
4: I understand.
3: And James, hold on. We'll let you listen while we talk to Ava. Just don't say anything to it. Bring in the conversation, okay?
6: Okay.
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13: Expect partly sunny conditions on Thursday with highs running into the middle 80s. There will be filtered sunshine, especially across southern Maine and southern New England from the thick wildfire smoke. We'll be tracking some showers and storms this afternoon through the evening, with winds out of the west around 10 to 15 miles per hour and gusts up to 30. We'll turn clear overnight as lows drop down to the 50s. More sunshine, low humidity, and highs running to the upper 70s and low 80s expected on Friday. I'm CBS 13 meteorologist Emily Santum.
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2: John, Joe, and Courtney's hang up or hang out on 101.9 POR after talking to James, who Courtney and I think is a nice guy.
3: Yeah, I feel neutral.
2: I don't even know if we can, but we've done it.
4: Yeah. Keep it out. We're fine.
3: Joe caught the vibe there. Right now.
2: So we're going to pay for date number two if Ava says yes, but Ava has been ghosting James. We're going to give her a call right now.
5: Hello?
3: Ava, you're on the radio with John, Joe, and Courtney. Are you cool with that, baby?
5: Weird. I mean, I guess, is this a prank?
3: Is your refrigerator running? No, it's not.
2: You're really on the radio.
3: Yeah, you're actually on the radio. We're reaching out on behalf of this guy, James, that you went to Bottomless Mimosas with. Is there a reason you haven't texted him since your date?
5: Is he okay with me being honest?
4: Oh, you call the right show. Hey, yeah. We're all about the honesty with John, Joe, and Courtney, baby. And
3: yes. What happened?
2: By the way, in the end, we're going to pay for date number two if you say yes.
4: Oh, no, there's not going to be a date.
2: No, you can tell already.
3: Yeah.
2: No. Okay, so what happened? Did the bottomless mimosas turn into bottomless?
3: Gross.
5: Bottom something. I mean, I'm not into feet, guys. I'm not into feet.
4: You don't
5: feet?
4: Know what? Feet?
3: Like, I mean, feet. Yeah, like, I'm like grossed out by feet, too, but... Please tell me.
4: What does feet have to do with James?
2: Did he go barefoot at the restaurant?
3: Did he touch you with them?
4: Ooh. Is he one of those weird feet guy? You know those feet people, right?
3: Oh, people love feet pics.
2: You just made a barfy sound.
3: What did he do?
5: Yeah, because he sent me 3 footsie pics. And I was like, it was the real ick, guys.
4: Wait,
5: like,
4: whoa. Stop.
2: His
3: feet?
4: 2 seconds. Can I get caught up, please?
3: Oh, God.
4: I thought he wanted... foot pics of you. Are you telling me he sent you unsolicited pictures of his feet?
5: Yep. And one I really wish I had not seen.
2: Why?
4: Why the hell would he send you them?
2: Nasty toenails?
5: You know, the message said, maybe now you'll see what I mean.
3: What? Like, what did he mean?
4: Yeah,
3: I'm scared.
4: What do you mean?
3: I'm so scared.
5: That apparently he can't wear sandals or flip-flops out in the world because people stop him on the street to admire his feet.
4: No, he's joking. That has to be a joke.
3: That's like, he's like a dude. He probably has nasty feet.
5: Yeah. Yeah, like, I mean, they're just feet are nasty.
3: Oh.
2: Hey, Ava. We have a blessing for you.
4: Yeah.
3: Foot boy.
2: It's that...
4: Hey, get in here, weirdo.
2: James has been listening and now knows. And James, what?
6: My feet are perfect. I will have you know.
3: What?
5: Oh, my God.
3: What?
2: Why?
3: I don't understand.
2: What?
4: Yeah.
2: I don't even know.
4: Now, are you some type of foot model,
3: yeah.
4: James? I mean, why are you under the assumption that your feet are perfect?
6: Not a, like an official foot model, but a dude at the gym pulled me aside and he's like, I got to tell you, man, you've got great feet.
4: Was that dude at the gym named John Travolta? Courtney, you know those rumors.
3: Gross.
5: It's not like that's like a very sustainable job here. Like,
2: oh, I don't know. I don't know. Ava, there are people. What's that thing, Courtney?
3: Foot finder.
4: Oh, yeah.
2: Yeah. Courtney knows about stuff like that. Like, you could make a lot of money, people subscribing to your feet.
3: A ton of money, especially if they're, like, gross people like that.
2: Oh, that's disgusting.
3: Yeah.
4: I'm lost here.

0: Unsubscribe. Unsubscribe. Well, the pics were a turnoff.
1: So what are we going to do here? Like, James, can you... Where are we here?
2: I don't really know where to go.
1: James, can you not send feet pics? And Ava, would you go out with James? This is
2: too weird. I don't know.
1: This is weird.
0: Yeah. I'm like, is this what dating has become?
2: Sadly, yes.
0: Oh, my God.
3: So obviously, obviously it was a topic of conversation if he sent you the photo and said,
2: true.
3: You
2: know,
1: James, would you like to apologize? Obviously, Ava's a little offended by this.
4: Ava, the last thing I wanted to do was offend you. I was just proving to you that I do have perfect feet, and I am sorry for sending the three pictures.
1: That's
4: I
1: nice.
4: Do want to see you again.
0: What about, you have so many other, your sense of humor is amazing, and you're really, really kissable lips. Lead with that.
4: I would love to lead with my lips again if you'd go out.
2: Oh, my God.
1: Do we think this can happen?
3: That was a romantic attempt, anyway.
2: That was strange.
0: You know what, James? I'll say this. If we're going to go out again, I need an ironclad promise that if we go out and if we work out, that you will keep your socks on at all times.
1: Wow.
0: At all times, every time together.
1: Wow.
4: If we can go out again, I will apologize again, and I will swear in front of the world and everyone listening that the next time I take a shower, I'll even wear water shoes if I'm home alone.
0: That's dedication. And I'm going to take you at your word.
1: Wow.
3: All right, so we're gonna pay for this second date because you could
1: say... I did not see this one turning around.
2: I'm so...
3: You could say Ava's jumping in feet first.
2: Yeah, yeah.
3: Into date number two.
1: Okay, we good here?
2: No.
1: Are we all set here?
2: Let's go.
1: All right, fine.
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2: Courtney's got this morning's app of the day on WPOR.
3: I have a fun little game. Very simple, but I'm so bad. I want to know what it's like to be like good at video games.
2: Wait.
3: It must be nice.
4: It's all one of my kids.
2: It's a simple game, but you're no good at it?
3: No. So this is called Tilt and Tumble with the N. You know, Tilt and Tumble.
4: You know what your problem is you're not drunk right now. I know drunk Courtney's pretty
3: I'm
4: good,
3: so
4: I heard.
3: Good at that.
4: I heard that you're really good when you're drinking.
2: Oh, at Tilt and Tumble?
3: Yes.
4: No, video games.
3: Actually. Oh, yeah, I am, actually. And beer pong. So this is kind of like that. It's ping pong. So you have the little ping pong paddle in front of you. Mm-hmm. Very simple, nice bright colors, animated ping pong paddle. And you can use your, what's the thing called in your phone? The tilt thing? Accelerometer or something?
4: Hmm.
3: You can use that or just use your finger back and forth. Okay. I prefer the slide method. Either way, I am horrible. But the music is banging.
2: Oh.
3: So you're just literally looking at the little ping pong. You can slide it with your finger back and forth. The ball comes down. Honestly, some of the times, before the ball even comes down, I have already failed at this game.
4: Nice.
3: It's so frustrating. Someone that's good at this, though, very satisfying.
4: Very.
3: Just trying to get a high score.
4: Animation style, very 1970s, early 80s.
2: You mean like
3: bright?
2: Like Pong?
4: I expect a rolled up piece of paper to come out at any moment and say, I'm just a bell.
3: Oh my God.
4: I'm on Capitol Hill.
3: The music would go with it, too.
4: That's what I'm thinking of when I watch the animation. It looks just like it.
2: Schoolhouse
3: it's so fun.
2: Rock.
4: Yeah, Schoolhouse Rock.
3: It's banging. The music. I'm loving the music. Who plays with the music cranked right up, though? You know what I mean?
4: If it was all the music was like this,
3: yeah.
4: I would.
3: That's true, actually.
4: This is awesome.
3: If you're good at this, it's really fun. There are pop-up ads, but you can solve it by doing airplane mode, and then you're totally good.
4: Right
3: it
4: on.
3: Does, when you get certain amount of points with the score, you
4: Listen
3: can change
4: me.
3: Your paddle.
4: John, did you hear me, by the way? Now I'm all like, yeah, right on. Man.
3: Right on, baby.
4: All right. Yeah, hey, I hear what you're laying down.
3: Literally.
4: Sweet sister.
3: It's the vibe.
4: Yeah.
3: Sister. So, I mean, it's fun. If you're good at it, it's good. But I have just been frustrated. I'm probably not going to continue this.
4: Word.
3: It just makes me very, very upset.
4: Amen. I hear that, girl.
3: Roller coaster. It's almost that.
4: It's kind of got that vibe to it. We got a vibe going this morning with the music. I like it.
3: Disco.
4: I'm digging this.
3: Disco isn't dead, baby.
4: I'm digging the scene, daddy. I am digging it.
3: This is horrible.
4: Yeah.
3: Anything about Tilt and Tumble added in there?
4: I don't know, but I wish I had a polyester shirt on. Right? Oh, yeah.
3: And some bell bottoms.
4: Oh, I like it.
2: Is this some, you sure you're not playing the Sanford and Son theme?
3: I know, I'm like.
4: Don't you want your platform shoes right now?
3: I got a vibe to this.
4: Some bell bottoms.
3: I'm feeling it.
4: Throw my mittens around my kitten and let's go.
3: What?
4: Yeah, baby.
3: What? Is that a thing?
2: What does that even mean?
3: Oh, it's way different.
4: No, I like the other one better.
3: Yeah.
2: Actually, I like it better.
4: Yeah, girl. Here we go now.
2: The app of the day today has great music. I don't know about the game.
3: I know. I'd honestly just play this music. Tilt
4: Brought
3: the Tumble.
4: Brought to you by my friend, Jeff Matea.
3: Jeff Matea.
4: Oh,
3: he's
4: yeah.
3: got soul. 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
15: Expect partly sunny conditions on Thursday with highs running into the middle 80s. There will be filtered sunshine, especially across southern Maine and southern New England from the thick wildfire smoke. We'll be tracking some showers and storms this afternoon through the evening with winds out of the west around 10 to 15 miles per hour and gusts up to 30. We'll turn clear overnight as lows drop down to the 50s. More sunshine, low humidity, and highs running into the upper 70s and low 80s expected on Friday. I'm CBS 13 meteorologist Emily Santum.
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1: 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They're awesome. 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
2: 101.9 POR, John, Joe, and Courtney all morning, 12 in a row, all day. What is Rosie doing?
3: Trying to... Courtney, same thing. If I'm holding baby Rosie... Oh!
2: Is that her head?
3: Was
4: no,
3: that Rosie's head?
4: That was her arm.
3: Hi, sweetie. If you hold baby Rosie, John, I don't know if this has happened to you yet, because you're controlling everything.
2: Yeah, I don't have extra hands.
3: You have to put your headphones on while you're holding the baby.
1: Yeah.
3: And you need... With the headphones that we have here in the studio, you need two hands.
1: You do.
2: Yes.
1: Yeah.
3: And so there's this weird little, like you have one T-Rex arm for a second because Rosie's in your arm and a full-length arm, so you're trying to get your headphones on and keep Rosie safe.
2: Yeah.
3: It's a very funny moment.
1: It's hard, but it works, and I've gotten really good at using both hands for stuff. I can eat with my left hand perfectly now.
3: Yeah. Do you have mommy super skills yet?
1: Yeah. Amazing catching reflexes. For when she throws something, I'm like, bam, and I just grab it.
3: What about your, my wife developed very quickly, because she never had it before we had kids, like a super sense of hearing.
1: Yeah. Oh, yeah.
3: My freaking wife is like, she can hear things, and then a couple minutes later, my dog will be like, hmm?
1: Oh my God.
3: She'll be ahead of Phoebe, my dog. Like, it's crazy.
1: Yeah. I can hear anything.
3: And, like, Megan will wake up at the whisper of a sound at night, and she used to be able to, like, sleep through everything. It's a mom thing.
2: Yeah.
1: Oh, I do sleep through everything.
3: Do you?
1: Anthony does get up with her, which is really helpful for me.
2: But you sleep through, like, normal things, because your brain gets accustomed to regular sounds. But then when it's a different sound that doesn't usually happen in your house at night, that's when you're like, wait a second.
3: I just remember what my mom used to tell me. She was like, you could be 20 towns away, and if you made a sound, I would hear you.
2: That's so true. That's so your mom.
3: Because I'm a mother, and I was given those powers.
1: Oh my God.
2: And she said that yesterday.
1: Wow.
3: You know her so well.
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3: somebody.
2: Courtney.
3: Hey, it's John, Joe, and Lucy.
4: Hello.
2: John, Joe, and the ginger.
3: Wow.
4: Oh, I am very ginger right now. I'm posting the video that I made yesterday. Ooh. So I left here and I was like, my hair was like a dark, I would call it brown, almost black, but not quite. Because when you go black, it's very, very, your head looks like a black hole,
3: You know how Cody says a lot of stuff during the day?
2: Yeah.
4: Mm-hmm.
3: So I have to remember that sometimes she means it.
4: Yeah.
3: There was a reference yesterday before we disbanded where you said, I'm going to bleach my hair.
4: Yeah.
3: And then something inappropriate.
4: Yeah, I did. And I was listening to,
3: you know what I'm talking
2: about.
4: I was like blasting summer music and I'm like, I'm going to go lighter for summer. As I say in my video, I wasn't trying to go blonde. I just wanted to cut through the dye that was on my hair. Sometimes that means the color remover.
3: Mm.
4: Sometimes that means going hard with some bleach.
3: Man, you girls.
4: Whew, it's crazy.
2: So what is this?
4: So this is
3: that
4: actually...
3: that ain't blonde.
2: Is that what they call auburn?
4: It's like it's technically Lucky Penny from Arctic Fox, the color.
2: Okay.
4: But I also toned it down with a Garnier color after, and it has a picture of Drew Barrymore on the box. I think it's like an auburn-y, auburn. But so I bleached my hair, I bleached my eyebrows. Don't do that at home.
3: You did.
4: But so this is with brow gel on. So I bleached them and then I was like,
3: brow gel?
4: Yeah.
2: Literally never heard of
4: like
2: that.
4: Like mascara that you put on your eyelashes, but you put it on your eyebrows.
3: And it's
4: brown.
3: It's color? You have different colors?
4: Yeah. So I bleached it and I was like, oh, bleach my eyebrows. That'll be cool. Just see what it looks like. And then I looked, I'm like, okay, interesting. They were very light, obviously. And then I had this leftover from Arctic Fox, this brand that does bright-ish colors.
3: Mm-hmm.
4: And it was called Lucky Penny. And I was like, oh yeah, that's like a gingery color. That would be kind of fun. I'll put that on. And then I was like, and I'll put it on my eyebrows.
3: Mm.
4: That was a mistake. The brows were very orange. So
2: is that in the video?
4: Yeah. And I got the Drew Barrymore hair dye after just to kind of tone the ginger down because it was like neon orange. Mm. It was so bright. I looked like Mad Hatter almost.
2: Nice.
4: So this is what came of it. I am wearing the brow gel. The brows are still pretty orange.
2: Wait, what do you mean you're wearing the brow gel? Is it something you have to put on like makeup?
4: Yeah.
2: It doesn't change the color of your brows?
4: Yeah, it changes them.
3: You can see that they've got a red tint to them.
2: But temporarily, it's not like hair dye?
4: No. So a lot of
2: ladies... So now you have to put...
4: Okay. I gotta dye my brows. I'll probably just do brown. Or I'll just wear the brow gel. It's honestly not a big deal. You just brush it on with like a little tiny mascara brush. But if I didn't, my brows are like this light orangey color. Mm. I'll post the video. I have like some footage of me doing it. I did a time lapse of me bleaching my hair, which was a process.
3: Oh God, I love when you do the time lapse videos.
4: Yeah.
3: Courtney time lapse videos are funny.
2: Yeah.
4: I'm so fast.
3: That's the wicked funny.
4: And I'm eating my sandwich too at the same time.
3: Oh, I love that.
4: It's sexy.
3: Of course, you're always eating a sandwich or doing something. I love that. It feels like we're working with a new woman today, doesn't it?
4: Yeah. I'm a woman.
3: Look at you.
2: Yeah.
4: I like it for now. I'll probably.
2: It's a cool color.
3: Yeah.
4: It's bright.
2: It's a color that doesn't occur in nature. Mm-hmm.
4: It doesn't. There's some people that have the carrot ginger hair.
2: Yeah. Oh, it's not that.
4: But it's like.
2: No, it's a good
4: something
2: color.
4: Something else.
3: No, it's
2: a color of something. Something else, and I can't quite put my finger on. Like I want to make an analogy,
4: like a dog, like a golden retriever.
2: No.
4: Like a gingery,
2: not at all.
4: An Irish setter.
3: But I would say it's bright, it's loud, it's Courtney.
4: It's Courtney. It's closer.
2: It's closer to an Irish setter than anything.
4: I think of the Irish setter, right? I don't know. We'll see.
2: Not exactly.
3: But you look good.
4: Thank you.
3: Like red hair. You'll be big. You look
4: red.
3: Like you're in shape. You look like Carrot Top.
4: I've been lifting heavy, man.
3: You look awesome.
4: I'm going to look like Carrot Top by like
3: you're
4: the end of summer.
3: Up. You look good.
2: Why are you insulting her now?
3: Whatever.
4: Carrot Top sexy.
3: I get something in.
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7: Expect partly sunny conditions on Thursday with highs running into the middle 80s. There will be filtered sunshine, especially across southern Maine and southern New England from the thick wildfire smoke. We'll be tracking some showers and storms this afternoon through the evening with winds out of the west around 10 to 15 miles per hour and gusts up to 30. We'll turn clear overnight as lows drop down to the 50s. More sunshine, low humidity, and highs running into the upper 70s and low 80s expected on Friday. I'm CBS 13 meteorologist Emily Santum.
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2: I gave myself a nosebleed yesterday.
3: Oh, no,
4: how?
3: Dude.
4: What happened?
2: Just
4: allergies?
2: You ever do something perfectly ordinary, but something stupid happens and you hurt yourself and you're
1: Did you punch yourself in the face?
4: Yeah, dude, I wake up every morning.
2: I was clipping nose hairs.
4: Oh, no.
1: No.
4: Dude.
2: With some scissors.
1: Like nail scissors or house scissors?
2: Nail scissors?
1: Yeah.
2: How do you clip nose hair with nail scissors?
1: Because they're really little and they can fit in your nostril.
2: I would never put something like that in my nose.
1: Oh. What do you put in your nose?
4: But dude, you put full-size scissors in your nose?
2: Scissors. Well, they're small.
1: Bruh.
4: Like the little, like clipping scissors.
2: Yeah.
4: I know what you mean.
1: Okay.
4: I know what you mean.
1: That still seems big, though.
4: Yeah,
1: I don't
4: me
1: know.
4: Too.
2: No, because they're long and pointy, not like nail scissors.
4: Don't you always get paranoid, John, when you're doing like the any type of like scissors or anything with your nose, anything up there or anything in your mouth or whatever, that somebody's going to scare you at that exact moment?
2: Oh, my God.
4: And you're going to like ram the scissors up your nose?
1: Or cut your nostril.
4: Or cut it sounds like he did.
2: That's what I did. I've never done that. I've never done that in my life.
4: Did
1: you need the thing that you put that's for that.
4: Yeah.
1: That you go zzzz.
4: The little trimmy, the little round thing.
2: Yeah, I used to have one of those. Those worked really well, actually.
1: Huh. So,
2: I broke it one day, like 20 years ago.
4: How long did it take to stop bleeding?
2: It was pretty quick.
4: Well, that's good.
2: Ooh. But it's still kind of sore today.
4: It's annoying, too.
1: Uh-huh. And you'll have like a scab.
4: Nose is one of those sensitive spots.
1: It is.
2: Yeah.
4: Yeah.
1: Yeah, that's the piercing for me that hurt the most, especially the second time I had it done through scar tissue. And it was like,
4: how about you, Johnny?
1: So painful.
4: How was your second nose piercing? What was it?
2: No wonder you don't give a second thought to putting nail clippers up your nose.
4: Right.
2: Well, I don't
1: do that.
4: John, did it hurt as much as...
2: You said you do it.
1: No.
4: John, did it hurt as much as when you got your gauges in your ears? Did it hurt that much, John?
1: Oh, did you get the hole punch gauges? Ouch.
2: Oh, my God.
4: He doesn't even know what the hell you're talking about.
2: I know what you're talking
1: John
2: about.
1: John has his nipples pierced.
4: Yeah. Okay, now...
2: That's also...
1: Spread in the news.
2: You know, totally not true.
4: John and I just having a little fun, but you always have to take it to the level of inappropriate. Why do nipples have to be involved?
1: I don't
4: know.
1: And
4: why John's?
2: Yeah.
4: Why, Courtney?
1: You know everyone's picturing it now.
2: No. Yeah.
4: Mm-hmm. Oh, trust me, I am not.
1: Yes, you are.
4: No, I am not.
2: Can we just get back to my bloody nose and distract from that now?
4: So gross.
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3: Let me just say, I had the worst night's sleep last night.
4: Why? Because really? You had to come back to work today?
3: No, it wasn't that. I was all prepared. I was excited to come back to work because I'd been off for a few days. I felt like I was in a good zone to sleep.
5: Yes.
3: I'd kind of prepared myself mentally to go to bed early.
5: Oh, yeah.
3: I'd even gotten up early yesterday morning. Because sometimes, you know, we get up really early. So on the weekends, we like to sleep in.
5: Oh,
3: and
5: yeah.
3: By the way, sleep in for us is probably like 6:37.
5: Usually.
3: But I got up really early on Sunday morning. And I thought, I'm going to be ready for work on Monday because I'm super excited. Mm-hmm. Like my first day
5: Yay!
3: Back to school. And I was ready to go. And then my 11-year-old came out into the living room and said, oh, Dad, look at this.
4: Uh-oh.
3: And I look over, and he's got a tick on him.
4: Oh, no.
3: And
5: ew.
3: So what happens when someone tells you that they found a tick?
5: You get itchy. You
3: look at Courtney.
5: I'm already itching.
3: Right now.
4: And you run in the opposite direction because you're Jill Lerman and you don't like bugs.
3: Well, no. He's holding it out. Like,
4: oh!
3: He's holding it on his hand.
5: Okay.
3: And he's going, where's Mom? And I go,
4: of course.
3: I go, well, what the hell's Mom going to do with it? I get it outside.
5: Yes.
3: And he goes, well, but look at it. I go, I've seen a tick, buddy.
4: Yeah.
3: I said, before you drop it, which you're going to do,
5: yes,
3: bring the tick outside.
5: Ugh.
3: He's like, well, but where's Mom? Outside. So why don't you bring the tick out?
5: Get away from me.
3: So he ended up bringing the tick out, but I was ruined for the rest of the night.
5: Yeah.
3: Tossing and turning. I immediately have to go to the bathroom, rip the clothes down, looking in the mirror.
5: Tickles in on your neck.
3: Oh my God, in my ears. All night long, my hair, Megan had to come over and go through my hair because I had mowed the lawn yesterday, too.
4: Oh, sure.
3: So I thought, oh no, they're attacking me, too. But I was itching and twitching all night.
4: You always feel that in the spots where you can't easily see or reach.
5: It's
4: so true.
5: It's always the back of my neck. And I know in my head, I'm like, it's my hair tickling my neck. But I'm like, it's a bug. It's a spot. I saw a big spider in my yard on Saturday. And it was huge. I swear it was like the size of my hand.
3: Yes.
5: It wasn't that big. But in my head, it was. And afterwards, I was like, they're crawling on me. They're inside my house. They're on my body.
3: It like freaks you out. It like ruins the next few hours for you.
5: It was so hairy.
3: Yeah, it was awful. Yeah. Moral of the story, don't have kids. They ruin everything. That's not true.
4: Or grow a spine.
5: Or kill all the bugs.
3: Hey, by the way, advice from the guy that hides under the bed during thunderstorms.
4: Shut up.
5: Okay. Valid.
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6: Expect partly sunny conditions on Thursday with highs running into the middle 80s. There will be filtered sunshine, especially across southern Maine and southern New England from the thick wildfire smoke. We'll be tracking some showers and storms this afternoon through the evening with winds out of the west around 10 to 15 miles per hour and gusts up to 30. We'll turn clear overnight as lows drop down to the 50s. More sunshine, low humidity, and highs running into the upper 70s and low 80s expected on Friday. I'm CBS 13 meteorologist Emily Santum.
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1: 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They're awesome. 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
2: You may have seen a viral trend of people using some sort of vibrating noise to clear all the dust and dirt out of their phone speakers and stuff.
3: I have it here. Do you want it?
4: Yeah, I want to hear it.
5: Do you want to hear a little bit?
2: Hold on. Yeah, I don't have your... I can't play that yet.
3: That's all right. I just want you've seen these. There's like 8,000 of them that I saw this weekend.
2: Yeah.
3: And I bet a ton of people are probably falling for these. But this is one of them. Oh, this one not from this country. All right, so I guess this doesn't have any volume to it.
2: Yeah.
3: It's basically telling you the same thing, which is there's a free app that you can get. Now, I've seen it name many different things. And what it will do is it has a speaker button on it in this app. And if you hit it, it will activate noise or a vibration.
2: Like low frequency tones and
3: in
2: vibrations.
3: In your phone, yes. And what it will do is it will activate that and that will shake the dust out of your microphone and speaker portion. And you will actually see in the bottom of your phone where your speaker is. Like, you know, where you plug in?
4: Yeah, yeah.
3: You'll actually see piles of dust.
4: I know, the video's
3: coming
4: making
3: out
4: crazy.
3: Of the phone. I mean, and it's adding up like if a snowplow could push the dust that comes out of your phone.
2: That's ridiculous.
4: I saw a video. Someone was, it was an ad for this, one of these, and it was like this foam coming out of the phone.
2: No,
4: and
2: that's not
4: going
2: to happen.
4: What is going on?
2: Although, I did read an article online from some computer guy that said, it does work. Playing the low frequency tones. There's a speaker cleaning sound. There's a water eject that's built into some
3: I think this is it. Am I still up?
2: Yeah, like new iPhones have a water eject sound if you have water in there. And that's what it does. And it does work to a certain extent.
3: Yeah, these look so funny.
2: But not the way that you're talking where like piles of stuff come out.
3: Yeah, this guy's got piles of stuff going up. This is the frequency or something. It says speaker cleaner sound.
2: Yeah.
3: And it's the megahertz or whatever the noise is. Am I up?
2: Yeah.
3: I can't hear anything.
2: That sound?
3: And apparently you get up to, it's like 150, 180, over 200 now. You get it for like 300 and something.
2: Uh-huh.
3: And this is supposed to be the sound. Sounds like Courtney on the morning right there.
2: And that's supposed to knock everything out of your phone.
4: Wow.
3: Yeah, this is. It's up to like 600, 700. It's a weird sound, huh?
2: Yeah.
3: But yeah.
4: What's the app called in this one?
3: This is Speaker Cleaner Sound.
2: I think
4: I want to look for one and use it.
2: Water.
3: It's weird.
2: Water eject is built into your phone now.
3: Really?
2: Yeah.
3: No is kidding. It?
4: What? Which
3: there,
4: iPhone?
3: Well, I'm not there sure. are some, so in, many in the of these ones, on here. It's crazy. Like there's 1,000 of these on here.
2: Because it's the trend. So now everyone's going to hop on board.
3: Everyone's going to do their own version.
2: And get their videos.
3: I wonder how many people are actually falling for this and are downloading this app and thinking, oh my God, there's that much dirt and dust that's in my phone. And it's going to come pouring out as soon as I get this app. As soon as I download this app, all that dust and dirt is going to come pouring out of my phone.
2: I used an app to clean all the dust and dirt out of the ports on my phone. It was an app called Toothpick.
4: I like to just go
3: yes. Hey, by the way, that app, like pennies.
2: Not even a penny.
4: They're free most places.
3: Yep.
4: Might be minty too.
3: Don't fall for it though. And listen, if you know people that you think might fall for it, maybe bringing up in a joking fashion would be helpful to them. Like, oh, did you see the latest scam? You know, say it loudly for people in the office that you think might fall for it. You see that phone thing? It's a total scam.
4: Just yell it from the rooftops.
3: Mary, are you listening over there in cubicle 3? Mary, it's a scam.
2: It's a scam.
4: Mary doesn't know.
2: And I think, like when I put my phone, stick my phone in my cup holder in my car, right?
3: Right.
2: Look in the cup holder.
3: Oh, it's gross.
2: We were just talking about the other day. There's all the stuff that accumulates in there.
3: Yeah, it's disgusting.
4: Mm-hmm.
2: And then I just
4: your pocket.
2: My phone. So and in my pocket too, mm-hmm. right? Or the just pocket lint.
3: Oh, sure. There's a lot of dust and stuff, but ew. It's not going to come pouring out with an app. Mm-mm. So
4: no.
3: Good luck with that.
4: I bet there's so much cat hair in mine. I'm like looking at it now.
2: However, it still makes me want to try it.
3: Yeah.
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3: 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We're going to help out with James and Ava. They had a one date, then a first date.
4: Yeah, it sounds like
5: one thing,
4: but not a second.
3: We'll pay for that second date if we can figure out what's up with Ava. We'll talk to James first. How you doing, man?
6: I'm all right, but I don't think Ava is really into me.
5: Oh.
7: Well, obviously.
5: Well, I guess not. I mean, it's hard getting ghosted. It kind of kills your self-esteem, but it's not a big deal.
6: Oh, we had such a great date. I don't get it.
4: Well, I mean, why don't we dive into the date first if it was such a great date? What did you guys do? Because sometimes your perception of what a great date is, James, might not be a great date.
5: It might have been for you, but not for her.
4: Right.
6: I'll lay it out. Perfect day, great weather, bottomless mimosas, lunch, and great vibes.
4: And no issues with food, drinks, any wait staff problems. You sound like you're a pretty confident guy. Maybe kind of a dude.
5: Maybe.
4: I'll be honest. I'm just, from the first couple, just knowing you for the first minute, you're like, hey, everything's all together here. No?
6: On my side, though. Come on.
4: Okay.
6: She said that, to be honest, she said she's never had a first date that felt so relaxed and easy.
5: Okay. That's good.
3: Did one of you have too many mimosas?
5: That's the bottomless gets hard because they come at you with those. They're like, drink more. And you're like, oh, please no.
3: Yeah. Or, you know, so maybe the date was great, but it was the end of the date.
4: Yeah. How did you leave things off? Like, did you guys, like, were you doing a little makeout sesh or what?
6: Full on makeout sesh.
4: Nice.
6: The kiss. She said she couldn't wait to see me again, and then we said our goodbyes.
4: Right.
5: Okay, so have you messaged her since then? Like, text, call, acted crazy or anything?
6: Nothing crazy. I sent a couple texts. Everything was cool, but she's been totally ignoring me.
5: Well, can't be that cool.
4: Yeah, and sometimes, by the way, things in life happen, and maybe that's kind of taking up all her time. Or somehow you screwed this up, dude, and she wants no friggin' part of you.
6: Well, I hope not, but I would love to find out why.
4: Well, that's why you called us.
5: Yeah.
4: So, yeah, we're right on track. Dude, let's call her. That's what I say.
3: Mm-hmm. James, are you sure you want to know if it's something you did?
4: And are you positive you're not a d***?
6: I'm so anti-d***. I would be your best friend if I was standing in front of you.
3: Can we all stop using the word d***, please?
5: Is it a swear?
4: I'll make no promises. We'll see where the second half of this call goes.
3: Because you are also sometimes...
4: I understand.
3: And James, hold on. We'll let you listen while we talk to Ava. Just don't say anything to bring in the conversation, okay?
6: Okay.
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7: Expect partly sunny conditions on Thursday with highs running into the middle 80s. There will be filtered sunshine, especially across southern Maine and southern New England from the thick wildfire smoke. We'll be tracking some showers and storms this afternoon through the evening with winds out of the west around 10 to 15 miles per hour and gusts up to 30. We'll turn clear overnight as lows drop down to the 50s. More sunshine, low humidity, and highs running into the upper 70s and low 80s expected on Friday. I'm CBS 13 meteorologist Emily Santum.
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3: John, Joe, and Courtney's hang up or hang out on 101.9 POR after talking to James, who Courtney and I think is a nice guy.
4: Yeah,
3: and
4: I feel neutral.
3: I don't even know if we can, but we've done it.
5: Yeah. Keep it out. We're fine.
4: Joe caught the vibe
3: too late
4: there.
3: Now. So we're going to pay for date number two if Ava says yes, but Ava has been ghosting James. We're going to give her a call right now.
6: Hello?
4: Ava, you're on the radio with John, Joe, and Courtney. Are you cool with that, baby?
3: Weird.
6: Wait, I guess, is this a prank?
4: Is your refrigerator running? No, it's not.
3: You're really on the radio.
4: Yeah, you're actually on the radio. We're reaching out on behalf of this guy, James, that you went to Bottomless Mimosas with. Is there a reason you haven't texted him since your date?
6: Is he okay with me being honest?
5: Oh, you call the right show. Hey, yeah. We're all about the honesty with John, Joe, and Courtney, baby.
4: And yes. What,
3: by the way, in the end, we're going to pay for date number two if you say yes.
5: Oh, no, there's not going to be a date.
3: No, you can tell already.
4: Yeah.
3: So what happened? Did the bottomless mimosas turn into bottomless?
4: Gross.
6: Bottom something. I mean, I'm not into feet, guys. I'm not into feet.
5: You're not
6: into
5: what? Feet?
4: Like, I mean, feet. Yeah. Like, I'm like grossed out by feet, too, but... Like, please tell me.
5: What does feet have to do with James?
3: Did he go barefoot at the restaurant?
4: Did he touch you with them?
5: Who? Is he one of those weird feet guys? You know those feet people, right?
4: Oh, people love feet pics.
3: You just made a barfy sound.
4: What did he do?
6: Yeah, because he sent me 3 footsie pics. And I was like, it was the real ick, guys.
5: Wait,
6: like,
5: whoa. Stop.
3: His
5: two
3: sent
5: feet? 2 seconds. Can I get caught up, please?
4: Oh, God.
5: I thought he wanted... foot pics of you. Are you telling me he sent you unsolicited pictures of his feet?
6: Yep. And one I really wish I had not seen.
3: Why?
5: Why the hell would he send you them?
3: Nasty toenails?
6: You know, the message said, maybe now you'll see what I mean.
4: What? Like, what did he mean?
5: Yeah, I'm
4: scared.
5: What do you mean?
4: I'm so scared.
6: That apparently he can't wear sandals or flip-flops out in the world because people stop him on the street to admire his feet.
5: No, he's joking. That has to be a joke.
4: That's like, he's like a dude. He probably has nasty feet.
6: Yeah. Yeah, like, I mean, just feet are nasty.
4: Oh.
3: Hey, Ava, we have a blessing for you.
5: Yeah.
4: Footboy.
3: It's that...
5: Hey, get in here, weirdo.
3: James has been listening and now knows. And James, what?
7: My feet are perfect. I will have you know.
4: What?
6: Oh, my God.
4: What?
3: Why?
4: I don't understand.
3: What?
5: Yeah.
3: I don't even know.
5: Now, are you some type of foot model,
4: yeah,
5: James? I mean, why are you under the assumption that your feet are perfect?
7: Not an official foot model, but a dude at the gym pulled me aside and he's like, I gotta tell you, man, you've got great feet.
5: Was that dude at the gym named John Travolta? Courtney, you know those rumors.
4: Gross.
6: It's not like that's like a very sustainable job here. Like,
3: oh, I don't know. I don't know. Ava, there are people. What's that thing, Courtney?
4: Foot finder.
5: Oh, yeah.
3: Yeah. Courtney knows about stuff like that. Like, you can make a lot of money, people subscribing to your feet.
4: A ton of money, especially if they're like gross people like that.
3: Oh, that's disgusting.
4: Yeah.
5: I'm lost here.
6: Unsubscribe. Unsubscribe. Well, the pics were a turnoff.
5: So what are we going to do here? Like, James, can you... I don't. Where are we here?
4: I don't really know where to go.
5: So, James, can you not send feet pics? And Ava, would you go out with James? This is like, I don't even know.
4: This is too weird. I don't know.
5: This is weird.
6: Yeah. I'm like, is this what dating has become? And you know,
4: sadly, yes.
6: Oh my God.
3: So obviously,
4: obviously,
3: it was a topic of conversation if he sent you the photo and said,
4: "True,
3: you know,
4: like, see what I mean."
5: James, would you like to like apologize? Obviously, Ava's a little offended by this.
7: Ava, the last thing I wanted to do was offend you. I was just proving to you that I do have perfect feet, and I am sorry for sending the 3 pictures.
5: That's
7: I
5: nice.
7: Do want to see you again.
6: What about, like, you have so many other, like, your sense of humor is amazing, and you're really, really kissable lips.
4: Ooh.
7: Oh, lead with that. I would love to lead with my lips again if you'd go out.
4: Oh, my God.
3: That was...
5: Yeah, do we think this can happen?
3: That was a romantic attempt, anyway.
4: That was strange.
6: You know what? You know what, James? I'll say this. If we're going to go out again, I need an ironclad promise that if we go out and if we work out, that you will keep your socks on.
5: Ooh.
6: At all times.
5: Wow.
6: At all times, every time together.
5: Wow.
7: If we can go out again, I will apologize again, mm-hmm. and I will swear in front of the world and everyone listening that the next time I take a shower... I'll even wear water shoes if I'm home alone.
6: That's like dedication. That, and I'm going to take you at your word.
5: Wow.
3: All right, so okay. we're gonna pay for this second date because you could
5: say... I did not see this one turning around.
4: I'm so...
3: You could say Ava's jumping in feet first.
5: Yeah, no. Yeah.
3: It's a date number two.
5: Okay, we good here?
4: No.
5: Are we all set here?
4: Let's
5: all
4: go.
3: Right, fine.
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7: 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Well, it feels

0: Are we the only state that loves our big statues? Does every state have their statues, their go-to people that tourists have to have pictures with? It's like we have our big Paul Bunyan up in Bangor, right?
1: Yes. And the big Indian in Freeport.
0: They got the big Indian in Freeport. Well, this weekend, one of the big ones came back in Searsport, Maine. Ooh. You know, they've got Big Jim. Have you ever seen Big Jim before?
1: Which one's Big Jim?
0: Big Jim is a towering 40-foot-tall sardine man.
1: Oh, yeah!
0: You've seen the sardine man before.
2: Okay.
0: Well, Big Jim is standing tall, greeting visitors along Route 1 after a major restoration project that Big Jim had to go through.
2: Wow.
0: Now, for generations, and you would recognize Big Jim. Goatee's got a picture of him up right now.
2: He's
0: awesome.
2: So cute.
0: Big Jim wasn't just a giant statue holding a sardine can. He's a landmark. Mm-hmm. He is a meeting spot, and he is a reminder of an industry that helped to build coastal communities up and down the Maine coast.
1: Yeah, canning sardines used to be a big deal.
0: That literally built the coast. Visitors from near and far stopped this weekend to snap photos and share stories and relive memories during the celebration at the Penobscot Marine Museum. Some remembered seeing him as a kid. Others were discovering him for the very first time. And after years of battling Maine weather, like Big Jim has done over the years, he received a complete makeover.
2: Wow.
0: Thanks to local craftspeople, artists, and preservationists determined to keep this piece of Maine history alive. And he looks fantastic. I mean, I didn't think he looked a day over at 25.
2: No, so fresh.
0: It looks
2: so
0: great.
2: Yellow and blue and just, looks great.
0: And it's not, honestly, just a big fiberglass sardine man. This is about remembering where you come from.
1: Mm-hmm.
0: This is about honoring the generations who have worked the sea, packed those sardines, and built the coastal towns that we all love today. And it's about neighbors coming together. And it's about saving something that really matters. It's about saving that small town Maine feel.
1: You have
0: right?
1: to protect that
0: you
1: heritage and history.
2: Yep.
0: So Big Jim is going to spend the summer welcoming visitors in Searsport before he will eventually be returning home to Penobscot Harbor, Prospect Harbor. And judging by the smiles that you see in all the pictures this weekend, Maine is pretty happy to have the big guy back.
2: Oh, I love that.
1: Yeah, that's
0: awesome.
1: Yeah.
0: Very cool story.
1: Road trip.
2: I know. I was thinking.
0: No doubt. That'd be
2: maybe.
0: Really cool.
1: And Courtney likes sardines.
0: Yeah.
2: I love sardines.
0: That's a pretty big can of sardines Big Jim is holding there, Courtney.
2: I can handle it.
0: You think
2: it.
0: You could take Big Jim on?
2: Oh, yeah.
0: I think you could, too.
1: I think so,
3: watch
1: too.
3: Out, Big Courtney.
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4: 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Here's the latest weather from 1019POR.
5: Expect partly sunny conditions on Thursday with highs running into the middle 80s. There will be filtered sunshine, especially across southern Maine and southern New England from the thick wildfire smoke. We'll be tracking some showers and storms this afternoon through the evening with winds out of the west around 10 to 15 miles per hour and gusts up to 30. We'll turn clear overnight as lows drop down to the 50s. More sunshine, low humidity, and highs running into the upper 70s and low 80s expected on Friday. I'm CBS 13 meteorologist Emily Santum.
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1: 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They're awesome. 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
2: Okay, so, you know, coworkers can be difficult sometimes.
3: What do I do now?
2: You know what? This is 100% not you, Joe.
3: Okay, good.
2: 100% not you. Or Courtney.
3: Okay.
2: Ooh. These are other people. And what I want to know is, why did they microwave stinky things? And I think it's the same person who 2 days this week had leftover fish for lunch.
3: Is it a person that's here now?
2: In this, at this
4: like
2: moment,
4: morning?
2: At this
4: yeah.
2: time of
3: in
2: morning?
3: The morning?
2: No.
3: Okay.
2: This is at lunchtime.
3: I think, now, can we guess
2: gross.
3: Who it is? Does it matter who it is?
2: No. It doesn't matter.
3: Well, I mean, it matters to me. But.
4: Just like you're like, oh, wow, I had this fish fry or I had this fish chowder. I really want to microwave it.
2: Nope.
4: Have it at home.
2: No,
3: you're one of two things.
4: It stinks.
3: You either have no self-awareness.
4: Mm-hmm.
3: Like you were raised somewhere where no one told you,
4: mm-hmm.
3: hey, you have to be aware that other people are around.
4: Yeah.
3: You have no consideration for anybody else.
4: Mm-hmm.
3: So you're either like that or you're doing it on purpose.
4: Mind games.
3: Because you're playing with people and you know it drives people nuts and you want them to say something to you.
2: And someone always does, right? There's always people who say like, wow, that smells
4: What's that
2: bad.
4: Smell? Yeah.
3: And John, when we get off the air, you're going to tell me who it is.
2: I'll tell you what.
4: I think I know who it is.
2: I'm not 100% sure.
3: And then I can pinpoint exactly if it's, they just grew up without consideration or if they're doing it on purpose. Yeah.
4: It's hard to tell.
3: Hey, hold on. Turn the microphones off for 2 seconds and just tell me. I won't say who it is.
4: Write it down.
2: If it's who I thought it was. An initial.
4: Because they've done it before and I was
3: wow. Yeah. Oh, he's definitely doing it on purpose. Oh, excuse me. They're definitely doing it on purpose. that's an on purpose thing.
4: You can't do that.
3: Haven't they done a media post about that too? Something about
2: maybe.
3: I think they may have posted about it as well.
4: We're going to go comment.
3: And I would say that the area where that person works, that's those types of people.
4: Mm-hmm. Stinky.
3: Hey, by the way, speaking along the same lines of those people, I went to the movies the other day.
4: Oh, no.
3: And we sat in, I went to Smitty's.
4: Yes.
3: Which is great. I love that place.
4: Oh,
3: freaking
4: so
3: awesome. Hey, anyway, where I get a giant basket of French fries in front of me while I'm watching a movie.
4: Yeah.
3: It's a win.
4: And they keep filling your ice water.
3: But it was kind of spoiled a little bit because this guy that probably listens to the station, that guy works at, came in with like, he went swimming in the lake of patchouli, I think.
4: Oh, I do not like that. That smell is so bad.
3: And every time a guest from that place comes into this place, like, this place smells like a Grateful Dead concert for like a month and a half. It's the most disgusting smell I've ever smelled
4: it's
3: in
4: so
3: my life. I think it's so gross.
4: Now, and it's like,
2: mix that with microwave fish leftovers.
3: Yeah. So if you're the patchouli fish people, stay the hell away from me, please.
2: Do you?
3: And your music sucks.
2: I'll open the question. Do you have someone at work that regularly
4: eat smelly food?
2: Smelly food.
4: But microwaves
3: it,
4: especially.
3: And do you think they're doing it on purpose?
2: Yeah, 792-9767, 792-WPOR. You can call or text or you can...
3: I knew it was that guy.
2: You can send us an instant message in the POR app.
4: So gross.
3: That guy is that guy.
4: Yep.
2: That guy is that guy.
4: Mm-hmm. Yeah.
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0: saw this story over the weekend.
1: Say what?
2: You gotta let us do that. Courtney and I both that.
1: I love that
2: Hold
1: song.
2: On, here we go again. Ready, Courtney?
1: Say what?
2: All right, we're good.
0: This is a roller coaster story that made me think of Courtney because it seemed like something she would do.
1: What is it?
3: No.
0: This YouTuber got banned after trying to, after successfully sneaking a 10-piece McNugget onto a roller coaster.
2: Oh, no.
1: How would you even eat them?
0: At Cedar Point.
1: Mm-hmm. Oh, no.
2: In Michigan?
0: It's Ohio.
2: Ohio.
1: Oh.
0: And he's now been banned from all Six Flags parks for life.
2: Well, yeah.
1: What?
2: I mean, so what was the gist of what he was trying to
0: so
2: do?
0: So he was on this 300-foot roller coaster, and the guy has like almost 4 million followers on TikTok. And
2: probably 4 million
1: now.
0: Yeah. You know, a couple million
1: more
0: on YouTube. And he was challenged to eat a 10-piece McDonald's chicken nugget.
1: Okay.
0: While on the roller coaster.
1: Which roller coaster was it?
2: Hey, it was a challenge.
1: Yeah.
0: And he actually succeeded. He got 7 out of the... He says it's a failure, but he was able to eat 7 out of the... Including the dipping sauce,
2: now,
0: by the way.
2: Hold on. He ate 7. Now, what happened to the other 3? Did he lose them?
1: They must have flown off.
2: Or did he just not have time to eat them? I want to know what happened to the other 3 McNuggets.
1: I want to see this video.
0: I do, too.
2: Yeah.
0: Mm. I don't know if he's posted the video yet. You can find pictures and stuff online.
1: Okay. Mm.
0: You can check his name's Alan, A-L-L-E-N, Alan Farrell.
2: Wow.
0: Or Farrell. Maybe he's posted the video. Or maybe they threatened to sue him. I don't know. Because they said he's been banned.
2: He ought to be banned for that mustache.
1: Ew.
2: Look at that thing.
1: He looks like a YouTuber.
0: Six Flags says that... their safety policy was violated because they prohibit loose articles on rides, and that includes food.
2: Hey, do you want to be responsible for blinding some kid behind you with a McNugget?
1: That's the thing.

0: all over his face and shirt. Oh, yikes. Wow.
1: That's awesome.
2: Wow.
0: And then he's wiping himself off.
1: Of course. He said he was happy that he was in the last seat of the roller coaster, so nobody behind him got splattered.
3: Good. Okay.
1: Yeah.
0: At least he was at a little courtesy. That was good.
3: Yeah.
0: He looks like a YouTuber.
3: He does.
0: My guy's jacked up, though, huh?
3: He's pretty ripped.
0: Yeah, he is.
3: But the face.
0: He's still got that mustache going on. What is up with that? Hey, was that on a dare? Because if not,
3: get rid of it.
0: Yeah.
3: Dude.
0: No, that's not real. Working.
1: It's for, keeping the sauce. Yeah.
0: Hey, quick.
3: Oh my God. Yeah.
0: Somebody dare him to shave that thing.
3: Ew.
4: From Falmouth to Auburn to Old Orchard Beach, you're in POR country.

0: Courtney's got this morning's app of the day on WPOR.
1: I have a fun little game, very simple, but I'm so bad. I want to know what it's like to be like good at video games.
0: Wait,
1: it must be nice.
2: It's all one of my kids.
0: It's a simple game, but you're no good at it.
1: No, so this is called Tilt and Tumble with the N. You know, Tilt and Tumble.
2: You know what your problem is? Is you're not drunk right now. I know drunk Courtney's pretty good.
1: I'm so good at that.
2: I heard that you're really good when you're drinking.
0: Oh, Tilt and Tumble.
1: Yes.
2: No, video games.
1: Oh yeah, I am actually. And beer pong. So this is kind of like that. It's ping pong. So you have the little ping pong paddle in front of you. Mm-hmm. Very simple, nice bright colors, animated ping pong paddle, and you can use your what's the thing called in your phone? The tilt thing, accelerometer or something. You can use that or just use your finger back and forth. Okay. I prefer the slide method. Either way, I am horrible, but the music is banging.
0: Oh, yeah.
1: So you're just literally looking at the little ping pong. You can slide it with your finger back and forth. The ball comes down. Honestly, some of the times, before the ball even comes down, I have already failed at this game.
2: Nice.
1: It's so frustrating. Someone that's good at this, though, very satisfying.
2: Very.
1: Just trying to get a high score.
2: Animation style? Very 1970s, early 80s.
0: You mean like
1: bright?
0: Like Pong?
2: I expect a rolled up piece of paper to

0: come out at any moment and say, I'm just a bell.
1: Oh, my God.
0: I'm on Capitol Hill.
1: The music would go with it, too.
0: That's what I'm thinking of when I watch the animation. It looks just like it.
2: Schoolhouse
1: it's so
2: Rock.
1: Fun.
0: Yeah, Schoolhouse Rock.
1: It's banging. The music. I'm loving the music. Who plays with the music cranked right up, though? You know what I mean?
0: If it was all the music was like this,
1: yeah.
0: I would.
1: That's true, actually.
0: This is awesome.
1: If you're good at this, it's really fun. There are pop-up ads, but you can solve it by doing airplane mode, and then you're totally good.
0: Right
1: it
0: on.
1: Does, when you get certain amount of points with the score, you
0: Listen
1: can change
0: me.
1: Your paddle.
0: John, did you hear me, by the way? She's now I'm like, yeah, right on.
1: Right on, baby.
0: All right. Yeah. Hey, I hear what you're laying down.
1: It's literally.
0: Sweet sister.
1: It's the vibe.
0: Yeah.
1: Sister. So, I mean, it's fun. If you're good at it, it's good, but I have just been frustrated. I'm probably not going to continue this.
0: Word.
1: It just makes me very, very upset.
0: Amen. I hear that, girl.
1: Roller coaster. It's almost that.
0: It's kind of got that vibe to it. We got a vibe going this morning with the music. I like it.
1: Disco.
0: I'm digging this.
1: Disco isn't dead, baby.
0: I'm digging the scene, daddy. I am digging it.
1: This is horrible.
0: Yeah.
1: Anything about Tilt and Tumble added in there?
0: I don't know, but I wish I had a polyester shirt on right now. Oh, yeah.
1: And some bell bottoms.
0: Oh, I like it.
2: Is this some, you sure you're not playing the Sanford and Son theme?
1: I know. It's... I know, I'm like...
0: Don't you want your platform shoes right now?
1: What a vibe to this.
0: Some bell bottoms.
1: I'm feeling it.
0: Throw my mittens around my kitten and let's go.
1: What?
0: Yeah, baby.
1: What? Is that a thing?
2: What does that even mean?
1: Oh, it's way different.
0: No, I like the other one.
1: Yeah.
2: Yeah. Actually,
0: I
2: like it better.
0: Yeah, girl. Here we go now.
2: The app of the day today has great music. I don't know about the game.
1: I know. I'd honestly just play this music. Tilt
0: Brought
1: the Tumble.
0: Brought to you by my friend, Jeff Matea.
1: Jeff Matea.
0: Oh,
1: he's
0: yeah.
1: got soul. The Matea Group with Keller Williams Realty. 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

0: 101.9 POR, John, Joe, and Courtney all morning, 12 in a row, all day.
1: What is Rosie doing?
2: Trying to... Courtney, same thing. If I'm holding baby Rosie... Oh!
0: Is that her head?
3: Was
0: that
3: Rosie's head?
0: Was her arm?
2: Hi, sweetie. If you hold baby Rosie, John, I don't know if this has happened to you yet, because you're controlling everything.
0: Yeah, I don't have extra hands.
2: You have to put your headphones on while you're holding the baby.
4: Yeah.
2: And you need, with the headphones that we have here in the studio, you need two hands.
4: You do.
0: Yes.
2: And so there's this weird little, like you have one T-Rex arm for a second because Rosie's in your arm and a full-length arm, so you're trying to get your headphones on and keep Rosie safe.
0: Yeah.
2: It's a very funny moment.
4: It's hard, but it works, and I've gotten really good at using both hands for stuff. I can eat with my left hand perfectly now.
2: Yeah. Do you have mommy super skills yet?
4: Yeah. Amazing catching reflexes. For when she throws something, I'm like, bam, and I just grab it.
2: What about your, my wife developed very quickly, because she never had it before. We had kids, like a super sense of hearing.
4: Yeah.
2: My freaking wife is like, she can hear things, and then a couple minutes later, my dog will be like, hmm?
4: Like,
2: she'll be ahead of Phoebe, my dog. Like, it's crazy.
4: Yeah. I can hear anything.
2: And, like, Megan will wake up at the whisper of a sound at night, and she used to be able to, like, sleep through everything. It's a mom thing.
0: Yeah.
4: Oh, I do sleep through everything.
2: Do you?
4: Anthony does get up with her, which is really helpful for me.
0: But you sleep through like normal things, because your brain gets accustomed to regular sounds. But then when it's a different sound that doesn't usually happen in your house at night, that's when you're like, wait a second.
2: I just remember what my mom used to tell me. She was like, you could be 20 towns away, and if you made a sound, I would hear you.
0: That's so true. That's so your mom.
2: Because I'm a mother, and I was given those powers.
4: Oh my God.
0: And she said that yesterday.
4: Wow.
2: You know her so well.
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5: Expect partly sunny conditions on Thursday with highs running into the middle 80s. There will be filtered sunshine, especially across southern Maine and southern New England from the thick wildfire smoke. We'll be tracking some showers and storms this afternoon through the evening with winds out of the west around 10 to 15 miles per hour and gusts up to 30. We'll turn clear overnight as lows drop down to the 50s. More sunshine, low humidity, and highs running into the upper 70s and low 80s expected on Friday. I'm CBS 13 meteorologist Emily Santum.
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back in the saddle, a.k.a. the studio chair, for another show with you. What is up? 101.9 POR. My name is Riley Reed. Happy Thursday. Hey, for some, it might be payday, right? Because the 16th, that's how wifey gets paid.

Jordan Davis coming to Portland next month. If you want to win tickets, you better see us at Outpost Outfitters. They got a, not a grand opening, but an open house this Saturday. We'll be out there from 11 to 1.

101.9 POR. Tonight is the night we set it off. We're back out at the Swick for our Summer Patio Concert Series. Yes, very excited about that. We're going to have Matt and Metcalf hit the stage tonight at 7.

0: 101.9 POR, John Joe, recording all morning, 12 in a row, all day. I am Riley Reed. I am so glad that they're not going to euthanize that bison after ramming that dude in the butt and shooting him up in the air like that. That would have been so wrong. I feel like we're a little too quick to take out those animals. Still, for me, I'm like, justice for Harambe. Remember that?
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0: I am busy. 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So what on earth am I going to eat for dinner tonight? I need something that's quick, tasty, and something that uses quality ingredients. Thankfully, there is Blaze Pizza. Hey, it's Ben Brophy from The Afternoon Show. 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
12: Tonight will turn clear after some evening showers and potential thunderstorms. Lows tonight will drop down to the 50s. Winds will be out of the west around 5 to 10 miles per hour. On Friday should be the best day to get outside. Look for lots of sunshine, low humidity, and highs running into the upper 70s and low 80s. Expect wildfire smoke to push off towards our south, leaving clear conditions. Winds will be out of the west around 5 to 10 miles per hour, gusting up to 20. We're expecting some showers and storms to form late in the day on Saturday. I'm CBS 13 meteorologist Emily Santum.
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Megan Maroney on 101.9 POR. John Joe recording all morning, 12 in a row, all day. My name is Riley Reed. Hope you're enjoying your Friday Eve. That's what I like to call Thursdays. I just think it gives it a little more pizzazz. Kevin Powers and Chapuzzi now. 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

WOR John, Joy Courtney all morning, 12 in a row, all day. It's Riley Reid. Yes, there will be some more hazy skies because that Canadian wildfire smoke will definitely impact us here. What I don't understand, though, is my mom was telling me that in Virginia, they've got hazy skies and they're blaming the Canadian wildfires. How does that make sense?

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0: 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Right.

0: 101.9 POR, John Joy Courtney all morning, 12 in a row, all day. Red Clay Strays, so glad John's playing them now. Thank you for listening to me for the past 2 years. I've been begging. Now it's on. Love it. Also, if you're in the Rockland area, you got a storage unit, you might want to check it and make sure that it wasn't broken into, because there's been a man accused of burglarizing multiple Rockland storage units. So, yeah, go check on your stuff. Make sure nothing's been stolen. 101.9 POR.
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4: The Graham Plattner campaign has mercifully ended because it was built on lies. Plattner lied about everything from his Nazi tattoo to his toxic, dangerous relationships with women. And Plattner and his out-of-state allies repeatedly lied about Susan Collins. You may not agree with Susan on everything, but Plattner and his accomplices launched an endless stream of lies. Independent fact-checkers proved Plattner's claim that Susan voted to cut Medicaid was false. Susan even won awards for protecting Medicaid. Fact-checkers said Plattner's claim that Susan was corrupt is also false. The list of their lies goes on and on. So as the Democrat establishment and political insiders plot to anoint Plattner's replacement, remember, they will continue to repeat these lies. And that is sad. But true.
5: I'm Susan Collins, and I've approved this message.
4: Paid for by Collins for Senator.
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0: 101.9 POR, John, Joe, Courtney, all morning, 12 in a row, all day. See, I think Thompson's Point is going to do a another watch party for the championship, the World Cup championship on Sunday. It'll be between Spain and Argentina. I thought for a second it was going to be Spain and England, but Argentina was like, yeah, we got another comeback in us. Wow, that's going to be a heck of a match to watch on Sunday. 101.9 POR. Don't forget who's coming to Thompson's Point next month. Nothing to do with soccer, but all about country music. Jordan Davis, and you got a chance to win tickets to that if you come to Outpost Outfitters in Gray this Saturday.
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15: Tonight will turn clear after some evening showers and potential thunderstorms. Lows tonight will drop down to the 50s. Winds will be out of the west around 5 to 10 miles per hour. On Friday should be the best day to get outside. Look for lots of sunshine, low humidity, and highs running into the upper 70s and low 80s. Expect wildfire smoke to push off towards our south, leaving clear conditions. Winds will be out of the west around 5 to 10 miles per hour, gusting up to 20. We're expecting some showers and storms to form late in the day on Saturday. I'm CBS 13 meteorologist Emily Santum.
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Ella Langley, Choosing Texas, 101.9 POR. That song just hit 13 weeks at number one on the charts and tied Brandy and Monica, The Boy Is Mine. And some person thought, hey, let's make a mashup of those. And I heard it, and I'm not going to play it for you because, yeah, not all songs need to be mashups. Megan Maroney now. 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

Rolling right along on this Friday Eve, or Thursdays, as you like to call them. 101.9 POR, John Joe recording all morning, 12 in a row all day. I am Riley Reed. How are we doing today, Gorham? Here is Dan Ache. It's

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I love that there is an elementary school that is literally and truly considering Shaboozey Elementary to be the name of the school in Virginia. It's in Shaboozey's hometown. It makes sense. I guess that'd be like if Lewiston named a school after Patrick Dempsey.

0: 101.9 POR, John, Joe, and Courtney, all morning, 12 in a row, all day. Hope to see you out at the Swick tonight, because we are back there for our second night of our Summer Patio Concert Series, and we'll have four more shows for you after that. 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But tonight, well, we have got Madden Metcalf. Yeah, that's going to be a fun one. Also, the Chase Joe Band out there, and it's a free show, so hope to see you out at the Swick in OOB tonight. 101.9 POR.
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0: 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Apparently, they're now feeding very close to the shores of Maine. So, yeah, you might see one or two out there. I mean, I think that would actually be pretty cool.
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1: The Graham Plattner campaign has mercifully ended because it was built on lies. Plattner lied about everything from his Nazi tattoo to his toxic, dangerous relationships with women. And Plattner and his out-of-state allies repeatedly lied about Susan Collins. You may not agree with Susan on everything, but Plattner and his accomplices launched an endless stream of lies. Independent fact-checkers proved Plattner's claim that Susan voted to cut Medicaid was false. Susan even won awards for protecting Medicaid. Fact-checkers said Plattner's claim that Susan was corrupt is also false. The list of their lies goes on and on. So as the Democrat establishment and political insiders plot to anoint Plattner's replacement, remember, they will continue to repeat these lies. And that is sad, but true.
2: I'm Susan Collins, and I've approved this message.
1: Paid for by Collins for Senator.
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6: Tonight will turn clear after some evening showers and potential thunderstorms. Lows tonight will drop down to the 50s. Winds will be out of the west around 5 to 10 miles per hour. On Friday, it should be the best day to get outside. Look for lots of sunshine, low humidity, and highs running into the upper 70s and low 80s. Expect wildfire smoke to push off towards our south, leaving clear conditions. Winds will be out of the west around 5 to 10 miles per hour, gusting up to 20. We're expecting some showers and storms to form late in the day on Saturday. I'm CBS 13 meteorologist Emily Santum.
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It's 101.9 POR, John Joe with Courtney all morning, 12 in a row all day. I am Riley Reed. Hope you're enjoying your Thursday. Did you watch the ESPYs last night? Gosh, that roast of Bill Belichick by Marcelo Hernandez was legendary. You can admit that he's not the coach for the Pats anymore, all right? Here's Parker McCollum killing me.

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POR, John, Joey, Courtney, all morning, 12 in a row, all day. You ever follow the main vanity Facebook page, all the vanity plates? Well, this one actually wasn't a vanity plate, but it still had a pretty racy message. We'll talk about that coming up in just a bit here on POR.

101.9 POR, John, Joe, recording all morning, 12 in a row, all day. I know you want those Ella Langley tickets in the worst way for her show at Bank NH. Well, we'll have a contest for you next week, but you have to be a POR Text Club member. 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

101.9 POR, Jonjo, recording all morning, 12 in a row, all day. Oh, looks like some new businesses are coming to Scarborough. Yeah, Verizon, Maine Community Bank, and NBT Bank are coming to the town center. That's what the Downs says, the developer behind them.

101.9 POR. Imagine getting this license plate in the mail, and it's not a vanity plate. You didn't order it, but it says something kind of rude. We'll talk more about that next on POR. Here's Alexandra Kay, straight for the heart. Ready?

0: 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John, Joy, Courtney, all morning, 12 in a row, all day. Of course, this goes to an old woman in Florida. It couldn't have just gone to, like, a guy, but it had to be in, like, 82-year-old woman. She got a license plate, and it said SQZ-A55. And that was just randomly assigned to her. Oh, my God. But her retirement community is having the time of their lives with it, and they're like, you've got to keep this. I love her retirement community for that. 101.9 POR.
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3: 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So he picks up his phone, searches for Italian restaurant near me, and just like that, he's got endless choices in the Old Port. 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

0: I'm still laughing at that Florida granny getting a license plate that wasn't vanity, but SQZ-A55. I wonder if Maine has ever, anybody in Maine has ever gotten that plate. That is wild. I mean, that just happened to be what they put out. Not ordered, special vanity or anything like that. What are some other, like, inadvertent plates you could get that could actually be inappropriate? I'd love to hear some of your suggestions and see them on the text line, all right? 207-792-9767.
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10: Tonight will turn clear after some evening showers and potential thunderstorms. Lows tonight will drop down to the 50s. Winds will be out of the west around 5 to 10 miles per hour. On Friday should be the best day to get outside. Look for lots of sunshine, low humidity, and highs running into the upper 70s and low 80s. Expect wildfire smoke to push off towards our south, leaving clear conditions. Winds will be out of the west around 5 to 10 miles per hour, gusting up to 20. We're expecting some showers and storms to form late in the day on Saturday. I'm CBS 13 meteorologist Emily Santum.
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0: 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John, Joy, Courtney, all morning, 12 in a row, all day. You know what I just noticed? We got 10 more days until Closet Country. You got your tickets, right? You don't want it to be sold out when you try to get them, so get them now. They're less than $30.
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0: Look, I don't know how good Noah Kahan is at golf. I have no idea. But I don't know if he actually got that hole-in-one at Boston Golf Club. I'm just going to say it. 101.9 POR, John, Joe, Courtney, all morning, 12 in a row, all day. I mean, come on. It's just him pulling the ball out of the hole. That's it. We didn't see the shot. We didn't see the entire thing roll into the... No, just him pulling it out. Yeah, I don't know. I think it might just be a publicity shot. But hey, congrats on those four sold-out shows at Fenway, bud. 101.9 POR.
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5: Hi, my name's Robin Fletcher. 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None of them have smoked a cigarette, and I want to thank you from the bottom of my heart. 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

101.9 POR, Jonjo and Courtney all morning, 12 in a row all day. Riley Reed hanging out with you, playing all your country favorites. Stella Lefty is going to be playing Boston in November. Yeah. Oh, dear. Why is it always Florida? You know, it was Florida for that poor woman that got the license plate. Now it's two school principals arrested after.

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4: Tonight will turn clear after some evening showers and potential thunderstorms. Lows tonight will drop down to the 50s. Winds will be out of the west around 5 to 10 miles per hour. On Friday, should be the best day to get outside. Look for lots of sunshine, low humidity, and highs running into the upper 70s and low 80s. Expect wildfire smoke to push off towards our south, leaving clear conditions. Winds will be out of the west around 5 to 10 miles per hour, gusting up to 20. We're expecting some showers and storms to form late in the day on Saturday. I'm CBS 13 meteorologist Emily Santum.
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101.9 POR. Well, that is it for me. I got to get out of here. You know what I just learned today? That today is AI Appreciation Day. Well, you know what I say to that? Down with the data centers. Screw AI. Real art will always be better.

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Chris Stapleton, Think I'm in Love with You. I'm 101.9 POR. John, Joe, and Courtney all morning, 12 in a row, every hour while you work. We'll be hanging out at Outpost Outfitters in Gray for their summer open house on Saturday from 11 to 1. You'll have a chance, if you show up, to win tickets to see Chris Stapleton at Fenway Park or Jordan Davis at Thompson's Point. 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

101.9 POR, John, Joe, and Courtney all morning, 12 in a row, every hour while you work. Cody Johnson and Luke Combs playing a song together called Shoot the Bull. That is one song away on 101.9 POR. There's Lainey Wilson and John Mayer on guitar. Phone, keys, wallet. It's POR.

0: Cody Johnson, Luke Combs, Shoot the Bull on 101.9 POR. John, Joe, and Courtney all morning, 12 in a row every hour while you work. It's Thursday. It's time for the POR Summer Patio Concert Series. Well, not quite yet, but we're getting there. Tonight at the Brunswick in Old Orchard Beach, Madden Metcalf takes the stage around 7. Just after that, Chase Jobe and his band will be playing the rest of the night. Fireworks at 9 o'clock. And of course, as always, it's free. It's always free to get in. Kenny Chesney, his song Carry On, is the next one you'll hear on 101.9 POR.
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4: 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Plattner lied about everything from his Nazi tattoo to his toxic, dangerous relationships with women. And Plattner and his out-of-state allies repeatedly lied about Susan Collins. You may not agree with Susan on everything, but Plattner and his accomplices launched an endless stream of lies. Independent fact-checkers proved Plattner's claim that Susan voted to cut Medicaid was false. Susan even won awards for protecting Medicaid. Fact-checkers said Plattner's claim that Susan was corrupt is also false. The list of their lies goes on and on. So as the Democrat establishment and political insiders plot to anoint Plattner's replacement, remember, they will continue to repeat these lies. And that is sad, but true.
5: I'm Susan Collins, and I've approved this message.
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0: Ella Langley, Morgan Wallen, I Can't Love You Anymore. It's 101.9 POR. John, Joe, and Courtney all morning, 12 in a row every hour while you work. It's Ben Brophy. POR Text Club members are going to get a text at 9 a.m. Monday morning, giving you the chance to win a pair of tickets to see Ella Langley at Bank NH Pavilion. If you want to be a part of the Text Club, you're not already, text the letters POR to 207-792-9767. We're going to kick off 12 in a row coming up. That's 12 songs in a row with no big commercial breaks in between. And we'll do that with Tucker Wetmore and Brunette on the way on POR.
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9: We know what it's like here because we live here. 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
10: Tonight will turn clear after some evening showers and potential thunderstorms. Lows tonight will drop down to the 50s. Winds will be out of the west around 5 to 10 miles per hour. On Friday should be the best day to get outside. Look for lots of sunshine, low humidity, and highs running into the upper 70s and low 80s. Expect wildfire smoke to push off towards our south, leaving clear conditions. Winds will be out of the west around 5 to 10 miles per hour, gusting up to 20. We're expecting some showers and storms to form late in the day on Saturday. I'm CBS 13 meteorologist Emily Santum.
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Low Cash, Parmalee, let the country music play on 101.9 POR. John, Joe, and Courtney all morning, 12 in a row, every hour while you work. Morgan Wallen played a brand new song of his on piano on social media, and he captioned it, "Maybe I'll release this one before the boat gets winterized this time." He's on this song with Hardy, Eric Church, and Tim McGraw. It's MacArthur on POR.

0: you.
1: Noah Kahan, Post Malone, Dial Drunk, 101.9 POR, John, Joe, and Courtney all morning, 12 in a row every hour while you work. Luke Combs is playing in Ireland, Scotland, and Britain to wrap up his scheduled tour dates for 2026, including 3 nights at Wembley Stadium.

101.9 POR, John, Joe, and Courtney all morning, 12 in a row, every hour while you work, George Burge, Luke Bryan, and Ride, Ride, Ride. That's just two songs away. Here's Dan and Shay with Say So, 101.9 POR.

Ella Langley, Choosing Texas. That song has spent 13 weeks atop the Billboard Hot 100 chart. Here's George Burge, Luke Bryan, and Ride, Ride, Ride on POR.

101.9 POR, John, Joe, and Courtney all morning, 12 in a row, every hour while you work. It's Ben Brophy. We're checking in on traffic for your ride home this afternoon. And overall, things right now, not too bad. No major issues, accidents, or incidents. But with rain falling in different parts of Maine, certainly some congestion on 295 northbound between Falmouth and Yarmouth. And Maine Turnpike southbound between, Scarborough and Saco or so, as well as where 295 comes in to the Maine Turnpike. That being said, again, no major issues, thankfully, though, on the roads. We do have 44,000 CMP customers in Maine right now without power because of the storms that have been rolling through. If that's you, I hope you get it back soon. I hope they make this a quick cleanup. It's 101.9 POR.

0: 101.9 POR, John, Joe, and Courtney all morning, 12 in a row all day. It's Ben Brophy. Sometimes you just got to give props where it's due, right? Like High Roller Lobster Co. has a new piece of merch out. It's a shirt with a awesome negative review on the back of it. And they posted a picture of the review on their Instagram page. It's from Sandra, one-star review that was just like last week, I guess. And basically she goes, "We scheduled our main vacation and we wanted to find the best spots to eat, so we picked High Roller, but when we arrived, we didn't even walk out inside because of what people were doing outside of the restaurant." She gave the atmosphere a 1 out of 5, but did say there was no wait time for their party of two. If you haven't read the whole review, it is worth reading because it's stupid and it's funny, and props to High Roller and the people involved over there for having a sense of humor and putting this review t-shirt out, because it's absurd and great. Morgan Wallen, his song Don't We, is on the way on POR.
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0: Zach Top and South of Sanity on 101.9 POR. John, Joe, and Courtney all morning, 12 in a row, every hour while you work at Ben Brophy. 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
8: 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Plattner lied about everything from his Nazi tattoo to his toxic, dangerous relationships with women. And Plattner and his out-of-state allies repeatedly lied about Susan Collins. You may not agree with Susan on everything, but Plattner and his accomplices launched an endless stream of lies. Independent fact-checkers proved Plattner's claim that Susan voted to cut Medicaid was false. Susan even won awards for protecting Medicaid. Fact-checkers said Plattner's claim that Susan was corrupt is also false. The list of their lies goes on and on. So as the Democrat establishment and political insiders plot to anoint Plattner's replacement, remember, they will continue to repeat these lies. And that is sad. But true.
9: I'm Susan Collins, and I've approved this message.
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19: Tonight will turn clear after some evening showers and potential thunderstorms. Lows tonight will drop down to the 50s. Winds will be out of the west around 5 to 10 miles per hour. On Friday should be the best day to get outside. Look for lots of sunshine, low humidity, and highs running into the upper 70s and low 80s. Expect wildfire smoke to push off towards our south, leaving clear conditions. Winds will be out of the west around 5 to 10 miles per hour, gusting up to 20. We're expecting some showers and storms to form late in the day on Saturday. I'm CBS 13 meteorologist Emily Santum.
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1: 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It's Ben Brophy. This is Carter Faith and Wyatt Flores. Nothing better to do. It's POR.

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101.9 POR, John, Joe, and Courtney all morning, 12 in a row all day. Lauren Elena said on Instagram in a caption of a big photo dump, "Never been more in love with life than I am right now." She's with Chase Matthew on All My Exes.

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whether you're in the office or turning wrenches. 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John, Joe, and Courtney all morning, 12 in a row all day. 101.9 POR.

0: Madden Metcalf and Kind of Paradise. 101.9 POR. John, Joe, and Courtney all morning. 12 in a row every hour while you work. It's Ben Brophy. I am so excited to have Madden Metcalf tonight at the Brunswick in Old Orchard Beach for the POR Summer Patio Concert Series. I did hear that he might be listening right now and just heard his song on the radio. Such a cool moment. Madden, congratulations. And we are so excited to hear that song on the beach in Old Orchard Beach tonight. Courtney is hanging out at the Brunswick right now. Let's check in with her and see what's going on at the Swick.
1: Hey, it's Courtney. If you are not on your way to the Brunswick and Old Orchard Beach right now, what are you doing with your Thursday night? There's nothing else to do besides hanging out on the best waterfront, beachfront patio in Old Orchard Beach. It's the only one, baby. And you know, we're going to be there at 6 o'clock spinning the POR prize wheel. We've got the new JJC swag. We've got the t-shirts. They're this awesome red color with our little logo on the front. We got the POR koozies. You know you need that. 207 Roofers are amazing sponsor has some cool swag as well, so come spin the prize wheel. Don't fight, guys. Everyone gets something, okay? 7 o'clock, Madden Metcalf hits the stage. If you haven't seen this man or heard this man, oh my god, he's incredible. He has this beachy song, and it's gonna be good vibes all night long, baby. 8 o'clock, the Chase Job Band hits the stage. If you have not heard them yet, you are seriously missing out, so come on down. 9 o'clock is fireworks start time, so you're gonna be right here on the beach enjoying them, drinking your hand, whatever you wanna do, baby. Come on down. It's Courtney at the Brunswick on 101.9 POR.
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0: Graylin James in Water at a Wedding, 101.9 POR, John, Joe, and Courtney all morning, 12 at a row, all day. It's Ben Brophy. 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We're going to be there from 11 to 1. There's going to be a petting zoo and the POR prize wheel and chances for you to win tickets. You can see Chris Stapleton at Fenway Park or Jordan Davis at Thompson's Point. Saturday from 11 to 1 at Outpost Outfitters in Gray. Thomas Rhett and Jordan Davis with Ain't a Bad Life kick off our 12 in a row coming up.
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9: After an active day of storms, we'll see clearing skies for tonight. Temperatures running in the 50s to low 60s. Then Friday, mostly sunny skies. Temperatures in the upper 70s to lower 80s. Saturday, a dry start, but then showers and storms will develop late in the day, continuing Saturday night. Temperatures in the lower 80s. Then Sunday, clearing skies, partly to mostly sunny skies for the afternoon. Temperatures in the 80s, partly to mostly sunny again on Monday. I'm CBS 13 meteorologist Ryan Munn.
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101.9 POR, John, Joe, and Courtney all morning, 12 in a row all day. If you don't already follow Stephen Wilson Jr. on social media and you do start, just be ready and be prepared for all the different Gary puns that you'll see on your For You page. 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

101.9 POR, John, Joe, and Courtney all morning, 12 in a row all day. Jacob Hackworth and What Took You So Long is two songs away. There's Alexandra Kay and Straight for the Heart. Where do you

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All in. 101.9 POR, John, Joe, and Courtney all morning, 12 in a row all day. Jacob Hackworth, a railroader turned singer. Here's what took you so long on

0: 101.9 POR, John, Joe, and Courtney all morning, 12 in a row all day. It's Ben Brophy. We are doing the POR Summer Patio Concert Series tonight at the Brunswick in Old Orchard Beach. It's always free to get in. And Courtney from John, Joe, and Courtney in the Morning is hanging out there right now. So let's check in with Courtney at the SWIC and see what's going on.
1: Hey, it's Courtney. I am at the Brunswick in Old Orchard Beach. We are hanging out, giving away crazy prizes from the POR prize wheel. Lots of swag, JJC t-shirts. We've got 7 o'clock Madden Metcalf is hitting the stage. If you haven't heard this man, he is totally fabulous. His music is amazing. He has this beachy song. I know he's just going to do it, and it's going to be so nice. Imagine you enjoying the beach, drinking your hand, enjoying some amazing country music. That could be you right now. Come on down right now. 8 o'clock, Chase Job Band hits the stage, and we are going to party all night with him. 9 o'clock is the fireworks. If you have not seen these fireworks, they're so good. And hearing Chase Job Band while the fireworks play, hello, you're going to be like hanging out, enjoying yourself. If you're not here, then what else are you doing with your Thursday night, honestly? You can get some free stuff, hang out with us. It's all a good deal. Come on down. It's Courtney at the Brunswick and Old Orchard Beach on 101.9 POR.
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0: Russell Dickerson, worth your wild on 101.9 POR. John, Joe, and Courtney all morning, 12 in a row all day. It's Ben Brophy. 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I will remind you, it's a benefit for the Brunswick Naval Aviation Museum. 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
4: After an active day of storms, we'll see clearing skies for tonight. Temperatures running in the 50s to low 60s. Then Friday, mostly sunny skies. Temperatures in the upper 70s to lower 80s. Saturday, a dry start, but then showers and storms will develop late in the day, continuing Saturday night. Temperatures in the lower 80s. Then Sunday, clearing skies, partly to mostly sunny skies for the afternoon. Temperatures in the 80s, partly to mostly sunny again on Monday. I'm CBS 13 meteorologist Ryan Munn.
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101.9 POR, John, Joe, and Courtney all morning, 12 in a row all day is Ben Brophy. Hope you've had a fantastic Thursday. Don't forget to listen to the Country Clash with Chris Harper at 7:10. We'll play you two songs you might not have heard yet, and then you get to vote.

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1: All right, here we go. The POR Country Clash for Thursday. This is a part of the show. We give you two brand new country songs. Put them head to head and you tell me which one wins the battle. Tonight, your returning champion going for her fourth win in a row. It's Ella Langley. Her latest track is called Lovin' Life Again. Ella Langley is tonight's returning champion in the 101.9 POR Country Clash.

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1: All right, there you go. That is tonight's returning champion in the Clash, Ella Langley, and her latest track called Love and Life Again. And tonight, Ella Langley has a brand new challenger. His name is Luke Combs. Latest one from Luke Combs is called Rethink Some Things. Check it out. Luke Combs is tonight's challenger in the 109 POR Country Clash.

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1: All right, there you go. That is tonight's challenger in the clash. It's Luke Combs with Rethink Some Things, taking on our returning champion, Ella Langley, and Loving Life Again. Now it's up to you. Who won tonight's POR Country Clash? 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

It is Lauren Elena. She's on 101.9 POR. John, Joey, Courtney on morning, 12 in a row all day. It's Chris Harper alongside you Thursday. The votes are in. They've been counted. It is time to give you tonight's winner in the 101.9 POR Country Clash. Votes came in fast and furious tonight. And your winner and new POR Country Clash champion,

0: Luke Combs, Rethink Some Things, your new POR Country Clash champion, and that means Luke Combs will be back Monday. That's right, no Clash tomorrow night. I'll be in for Ben, but Monday night we'll relive the Country Clash, and Luke Combs will be back to defend his title, POR Country Clash champion.
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0: That is Carly Pearce and Riley Green. It's called If I Don't Leave, I'm Gonna Stay. It's on 101.9 POR. John, Joey, Courtney on 1-8-12 in a row all day. Well, if you missed out on Madden Metcalf on the main Quitlink stage tonight at the Brunswick in Old Orchard Beach, don't worry about it. Summer Patio Concert Series rolls on again next Thursday. We'll be back out at the Brunswick with Stony Creek Records rising star Atlas. Make sure you check it out. Not only can you check out Atlas at 7 o'clock on the main Quitlink stage, Chase Jobe will play at 8. There's fireworks in Old Orchard Beach every Thursday at 9 p.m. And the best part, you don't have to walk anywhere. The fireworks happen over the stage at the Brunswick in Old Orchard Beach. We'll see you out there next Thursday for another edition of the Summer Patio Concert Series with Atlas. It is the Summer Patio Concert Series at the Brunswick in Old Orchard Beach. With your country concert connection, 101.9 POR.
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18: After an active day of storms, we'll see clearing skies for tonight. Temperatures running in the 50s to low 60s. Then Friday, mostly sunny skies. Temperatures in the upper 70s to lower 80s. Saturday, a dry start, but then showers and storms will develop late in the day, continuing Saturday night. Temperatures in the lower 80s. Then Sunday, clearing skies, partly to mostly sunny skies for the afternoon. Temperatures in the 80s, partly to mostly sunny again on Monday. I'm CBS 13 meteorologist Ryan Munn.
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